0: win over Melbourne Ice yesterday after another win on Saturday. And the UC Capitals have signed on another addition to the WNBL 27 roster, with NBL 1 guard Caitlin Jones heading to the Caps to start her WNBL career.
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7: Wow, wow, wee, what a beautifully horrible day. I mean, as far as being horrible goes, today is perfect, you'd pretty well have to say. But that's all good. We could use the rain, they say, don't they? So bring on the rain for today. We're all tucked away and busy anyway. So let's charge at it. 9 to 5, no repeat workday in front of us. We've been going for about an hour. The hour, the music you've heard thus far, if you hear any of it again before 5 o'clock, you know what that means. Pick up the phone, give us a bell, and we will give you $1,000, if indeed we have, in fact, repeated the song. So 62421063, that is our number. Keep it handy. Had another winner with Strip Back this morning. Did you hear that one? We'll go through it again. It's a beautiful example of how this competition works. We'll do that for you soon as well. Simple Minds on the way, some Pat Benatar, a little bit of Robbie Williams shortly, and let's push on with a bit of Barnsley at his vocal driving best. This is Ride the Night Away here at Mix 106.3. We play just great music.

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Just great music at Mix 106.3 with a little Michael Jackson on the way. And when Oasis first released this, there were some comparisons to the Beatles, which is not such a bad thing. You know, the Beatles did okay if you have a listen back through their back catalogue. But here they are doing their own thing very much so. It is Oasis. Don't look back in anger. They're at Mix 106.3.

0: on the Riptide. It is just great music here at Mix 106.3. And we have a brand new strip back song to test on you coming up before midday. Now, if you haven't been playing along over the last couple of weeks, here's a perfect example of how this competition works. We get a song, we strip it back to just one layer. It could be the drums or the bass. And you need to try and guess what the song is. Every time we play, we'll add an extra layer till somebody wins $500 cash or a $600 Domain Computers voucher. So the one that we sold this morning started out on Friday with just the bass. Then we added a little piano and some guitar. And then some drums. Have you got it? Well,
1: Dominic and Curtin, what is the song?
2: I'm fairly certain it's Out of Mind, Out of Sight by The Models.
1: Dominic. That's correct.
3: Yeah.
1: Thank goodness.
0: There it is. Another win this morning. Congratulations to Dominic. So we'll do a brand new song before midday, give you another chance to win here at Mix 106.3 with Strip Back, all thanks to Domain Computers, 1927 and some Bon Jovi still to come.
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0: ready for your shot at $500. It's coming up before midday as we get into a brand new strip back for you here at Mix 106.3 with a check of news on the way. Now, sometimes artists have a sneaky hit with another artist's music and you don't even know about it because it becomes, you know, it becomes their song. That happened with Bryan Ferry. Back in 1962, Wilbert Harrison released this song. Rather unpolished plotter, but Bryan Ferry gave it some smooth sax-driven swagger and turned it into his biggest hit, and it's coming up for you here at Mix. Coldplay on the way for you as well. And some FYC soon. That's Fine Young Cannibals, Nothing Rude, here at Mix 106.3.
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2: Yuma and good morning, I'm Kate Rice. New South Wales police say remains found in a suitcase south of Goulburn are not human. It was initially believed a woman's body was found yesterday afternoon at O'Allen. Superintendent Linda Bradbury cannot confirm if they belong to an animal.
10: We are still undertaking more forensic work to identify what they are, but we can identify that they're not human.
2: ACT police are looking for witnesses or anyone with information after a man allegedly committed an act of indecency in the city last month.

0: Officers are seeking to identify a man after he allegedly indecently assaulted a woman outside a bathroom in a city shopping centre on July 31. Our ACT SES crews have had 15 calls for help after last night's rain. They've been dealing with things like leaking roofs and trees down on roads, with most jobs already wrapped up. An air traffic controller and a tug operator have been stood down following the latest near miss at Sydney Airport. Investigations have begun after a Jetstar plane almost collided with a Qatar Airways jet yesterday morning. Aussie parents are calling for a digital detox in our schools. Thousands have signed a petition demanding for devices to be removed from primary schools and scaled back in high school. And a reminder for locals to take extra care around light rail this Rail Safety Week. There's already been dozens of near misses in Canberra this year, with drivers using emergency brakes 28 times and adverse braking 37 times to avoid a collision. Meanwhile, the winners of a student competition to design new wraps for light rail have been announced today, with some interesting designs.
1: Playful designs around well-known cartoon characters, some phrases that parents will find irritating that children will love, as well as some really important messages around the impact on people in the community when accidents do happen.
0: That's Madeline Taylor from Transport Canberra.
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0: Raiders coach Ricky Stewart is less than impressed with Corey Horsburgh following their 30-24 loss to the Knights yesterday. The Green Machine had a late penalty overturned, with Corey sin-binned for slapping Newcastle's Dane Gagai.
3: We got a penalty, an explosion, and that's the opportunity.
0: Meanwhile, the Dragons beat the Sharks 24-16, and the Giants' wildcard hopes in the AFL have gone up in flames with a 79-77 loss to the Suns in Canberra. Coach Adam Kingsley is resigned to missing finals for the first time in his four seasons in charge.
4: I don't know if it's impossible, but it's difficult now, and that's the reality of it. There's nothing we can do about it now, so continue to move on. We've got, what, two more games, and we'll do our best and try and win both.
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pretty well a free swing at $500. We've got our brand new strip back for you here. It's the first layup and it's pretty groovy. Okay, so that's just the bass. If that creates some sort of a feel of a song, a bit of an itch, just reach out, give it a scratch. You could walk away with $500 cash. As I say, fortune favours the brave. So one more listen. What could it be? Have a guess. 62421063. I'll take caller number 7. Lucky caller number 7 to try and get this on the first go. Talk to you shortly here at Mix 106.3 with George Michael and Queen coming up. And this is Brian Ferry.

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1: Rachel, welcome along. Very brave stepping up to the plate for the first song.
2: Yes, I'm going to give it a go.
1: I was after caller number 7, but you are caller number 1 because you're the only one who called, I'm not going to lie. So,
2: oh, really?
1: Well, look, it's our very first layer. It's just some bass. And look, when Adam first played this to me as a demo, I had no idea. Probably it was a couple of layers in before I started to get a few ideas. So you're very brave stepping up to the plate. Let's play it one more time. This is our new Strip Back song. All I can say is it's probably not Everybody Hurts by REM, right?
2: Yes.
1: Outside of that, I've got no idea. Well, I do. It's written in front of me, but I wouldn't have any idea. But in lightness, what do you reckon it is?
2: Well, I'm either going to be a genius or a fool, but I'm going to say Bruno Mars, Uptown Funk.
1: There's no fools at this stage, only bravery. And Uptown Funk by Bruno Mars is a great guess because that's a funky little song. But unfortunately, it's incorrect.
2: Okay.
1: Well, well done. Well done. Tell you what, a little bit later on this afternoon, we'll add another layer that might help resolve it a bit more for you. So perhaps talk to you then.
2: Okay, great. Thank you.
1: Thanks, Rachel. It is our new Strip Back song. Let's go one more listen. Very groovy indeed. All thanks to Domain Computers. Your chance to win a little bit later on this afternoon here at Mix 106.3 with Kid Rock and Tina Turner coming up.
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0: It's a little Avicii here at Mix 106.3 as we give you just great music, and we've got plenty more of that to come after midday. We'll check some news next, and then we're going to take you back to June 1986 for the top five songs back in 1986. If you wanted to make a long-distance phone call, you had to wait for the evening to get the cheap rate, and to plan out your week on what you're going to watch on TV, you'd grab a copy of TV Week magazine. Meanwhile, if you flicked on the radio, you'd hear big hits like this. Janet Jackson coming up in our countdown. Genesis with Phil Collins as the lead singer, and their old lead singer was riding high in the charts too. Peter Gabriel coming up. The top five songs from June 1986.
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3: Yuma and good afternoon, I'm Hayden Vissera. There's been a twist in a case in

0: New South Wales after a suitcase was found with what was initially believed to be a woman's body inside. Police have now confirmed the remains are not human, but cannot confirm if they belong to an animal or doll. Superintendent Linda Bradbury says the suitcase was found yesterday afternoon.
1: Some good news here that we don't have a suspicious death of a human on our hands.
0: Police are looking for witnesses and footage after a collision between a light rail vehicle and a pedestrian in Downer on Tuesday last week. They're investigating the circumstances leading up to the incident and are asking anyone with info to come forward. Police would specifically like to speak with the driver of a white Tesla that was in the area. A Sydney Airport tug operator and traffic controller have been stood down as investigations continue into yesterday's near miss involving a Jetstar and Qantas Airways plane. The Transport Safety Bureau is heading the investigation. Its chief Angus Mitchell has told Nine it's clear there was a breakdown.
2: Now, whether it's a breakdown in communication or the actual controlling of the aircraft, that's what we're trying to ascertain. But certainly yesterday, very fortunately, those pilots on the Jetstar flight realised the situation, stopped suddenly. But these things can be far more serious.
0: A new national campaign is being launched to tackle bullying. It follows a 2025 review that found more than half of young people say they've been victims of cyberbullying. Review co-chair Charlotte Keating says educators need new approaches to help combat bullying.
3: Bullying today is certainly no longer limited to physical shoving and name calling. In particular, emerging concerns such as deepfakes, AI-generated and image-based abuse.
0: And Commonwealth Park will be closed from today as the team gets the area ready for Floriade that kicks off on the 12th of September. There's a map on the Floriade website to see where you can travel around the area while it's in construction zone.
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0: Celebrations for Canberra Brave after officially booking their spot in the Australian Ice Hockey League finals. The Brave will be one of six teams battling it out for the Goodall Cup at the end of the month. The Canberra side took a 5-2 win over Melbourne Ice yesterday after a win on Saturday. And the UC Capitals have signed on another addition to the WNBL 27 roster, with NBL 1 guard Caitlin Jones heading to the Caps to start her WNBL career.
4: Lighting up moments. AGL, the energy for around here.
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5: Yuma and good afternoon, I'm Hayden Becerra. New South Wales police have confirmed remains found in a suitcase near Goulburn are not human. It was initially thought that a woman's body was inside, but forensic testing has confirmed that is not the case. Superintendent Linda Bradbury says she's proud of the force for their thorough investigation.
6: We followed our processes to that T to a high level, I think it's no regrets at all. It's I couldn't be actually more prouder of my team than I am.
5: Police are looking to identify a man after he allegedly indecently assaulted a woman outside a bathroom in a city shopping centre last month. It's alleged to have happened at around 12:30pm on July 31, with a man matching the description captured on CCTV cameras walking towards Kooyong Street and Ainslie Avenue. Any witnesses are asked to come forward. There's no word yet on when the Home Affairs Minister will unveil the federal government's migration plan. Tony Burke postponed his scheduled speech at the National Press Club last week due to reports of internal backlash against the reforms. Health Minister Mark Butler not giving away when the speech will be made.
7: We're looking at what else we can do to get those numbers down and be smarter about the balance that a country like Australia needs. There are gaps in our workforce, as I said, in construction, in health, in IT, but we also do need a system of balance here.
5: There on Nine. The NDIS Minister is calling on Parliament to pass reforms seeking to slash the scheme's growth by 2 to 3%. The reforms have been helped up by a parliamentary inquiry, which is due to report next week. Jenny McAllister says the delays see more money going to fraudsters. And an opportunity to enjoy a sweet treat while supporting a good cause. There's calls for locals to sign up to host a Cupcake Day event next month, with our local RSPCA hoping to sign up at least 100 events. CEO Michelle Robertson says every dollar goes towards their work at the shelter.
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5: A loss to the Knights yesterday afternoon has all but dashed the Raiders' finals hopes. The Green Machine had a late penalty overturned, with Corey Horsburgh sin-binned for slapping Newcastle's Dane Gagai.
10: We got a penalty, it's a brain explosion, and that's the opportunity.
5: And the Giants' wildcard hopes have gone up in flames with a 79-77 loss to the Suns in Canberra. Coach Adam Kingsley is resigned to miss the finals for the first time in his four seasons in charge.
11: 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There's nothing we can do about it now, so continue to move on. We've got, two more games, and we'll do our best and try and win both.
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5: hello lovelies, welcome to a glorious Monday afternoon. Oh, if you can avoid it at all, don't go outside. It's currently 5 degrees, but the feels like temperature is minus 0.8. So just don't do it. 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I've got another layer to add to Strip Back as well. 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Meantime, let's get into the tunes. Blind Melon with an incorrect song soon. Fonzie now at Mix.

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Both dirty, both mean. 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

0: Just great music for the workday, Mix 106.3. Imagine that, bare naked ladies on a day like this. Who'd have thunk? It's Larry here. How was your weekend? Mine got off to a great start on Friday night. I hosted another trivia night. This time it was for a sector of the Department of Defence. Did actually include quite a few regulars from my Tuesday night. So great way to see in the weekend. Saturday, I spent pretty much just all day running around, but at least it was a glorious day for it. Yesterday, I did not leave the house and I loved it. But anyway, part of the running around I did on Saturday, I had to go out to Domain in Fishwick. So thank you to the staff at Domain for looking after me so well. I have now ordered a new dishwasher since mine died about a year ago. And it made me feel like such a relic because I'm getting a Fisher & Paykel double drawer because I live by myself and they're just sensible. But anyway, Ben at Domain said, oh, well, there's two models. You can have the standard model, which has got the display on the outside. That's great. That's fine. Or the model up has the controls on the inside and it's got Wi-Fi connection. I was like, why the hell do I want to connect Wi-Fi to a dishwasher, for goodness sake? And if you do, you do you. That's great. If I can't watch Netflix on it, I don't want to connect Wi-Fi to it, all right? Thank you very much. All right, let's continue on with our $1,000 No Repeat Workday. 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

0: Just great music for the workday, Mix 106.3. We've got to head to the newsroom, then we're back into our $1,000 no-repeat workday. Got a banger of a way to get back into it too. It was around 1990 that a songwriter was working on a poem for his then-girlfriend, who was actually the daughter of one of the Everly brothers, and they were big pop sensations in the late 50s and early 60s. And the guitarist of the group was just fooling around, playing around with a riff that he later said he didn't particularly like. Anyway, they put the two together, and what do you know? Magic happened. Guns N' Roses to get us back into our $1,000 no-repeat workday next at Mix 106.3.
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14: Yuma and good afternoon, I'm Hayden Becerra. New South Wales police have confirmed the remains found in a suitcase near Goulburn are not human. Originally thought to be a woman's body, forensic testing has confirmed the item was a lifelike doll wearing clothing with hair and a nose piercing. Police also say the doll had markings that resembled bruises and grazes. The investigation has concluded. ACT police have charged two people over the weekend following separate alleged family violence incidents in Coombs and Higgins. A 27-year-old Coombs man has been charged after allegedly assaulting his partner multiple times over the weekend, causing minor injuries, and will face court today. While in a separate incident, a 32-year-old Higgins woman has been charged after allegedly assaulting a 12-year-old family member last week and will also face court today. Our ACT SES crews have had 15 calls for help after last night's rain. They've been dealing with things like leaking roofs and trees down on roads, with most jobs already wrapped up. A new national campaign is being launched to tackle bullying. It follows a 2025 review that found more than half of young people say they've been victims of cyberbullying. Review co-chair Charlotte Keating says educators need new approaches to help combat bullying.
15: Bullying today is certainly no longer limited to physical shoving and name calling. In particular, emerging concerns such as deepfakes, AI-generated and image-based abuse.
14: And Floriade is just around the corner, with Commonwealth Park to close from today while the team gets everything ready. There's a map on the Floriade website to see where you can travel around the area while it's a construction zone. The Flower Festival kicks off on the 12th of September.
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14: Now, checking on over to sports. In the NRL, Raiders coach Ricky Stewart is less than impressed with Corey Horsburgh following their 30-24 loss to the Knights yesterday at GIO Stadium. The Green Machine had a

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Hello there. Hope you're managing to stay warm and dry. Just don't go outside. Just don't. And to anyone working outside today, I'm so sorry. All righty, keep your radio handy. I'm not saying it will, but it could happen that we repeat a song between 9 and 5. And if that happens, $1,000 is all yours. Still got Stripped Back to come as well, thanks to Domain Computers, with another layer added to our rather dodgy little first layer that Pat played this morning. We'll see what happens. $500 cash or a $600 voucher to spend at Domain Computers. But that's a little way off. Meantime, air guitarists, it's your time to shine at Mix.

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No lies. You can catch John Stevens with the Noiseworks and In Excess collection on the 27th of this month at the Canberra Southern Cross Club in Woden. 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

0: Just great music for the workday at Mix 106.3. Well, this morning on the Kristen and Nige Breakfast Show, they were talking about a new movie that's coming out. I'm not sure if you've seen the trailer for this. I saw it a few days ago and it was just like bizarre. The movie's called The Wicker Man and it stars Olivia Colman, Peter Dinklage from Game of Thrones and Alexander Skarsgård. And essentially, Olivia Colman asks Peter Dinklage to make her a husband because he's a basket maker, and so he makes her a husband out of wicker.
1: He is a basket maker, and I am assuming he is a basket maker with some kind of special powers because the Wicker Man is created. That is Alexander Skarsgård.
2: Got it.
1: As the Wicker Man. Mm-hmm. And the Wicker Man is very much alive and very much enamored with his wife.
2: Oh, okay. So is it like Edward Scissorhands, kind of like, well, like Wicker, like I look weird? Well,
1: yeah, yeah. He's a basket.
3: The top comment on the YouTube trailer says it calls it 50 Shades of Hay.
0: So when Kate says the Wicker Man is enamored of her husband, that is an undersell. If you've seen the trailer, you will understand. You can catch more of what you might have missed from this morning's show. Kristen and Nige at night from 6 this evening. And the guys, of course, back again tomorrow morning from 6 at Mix 106.3.
4: 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We don't do that. 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

0: Just Great Music for the Workday, Mix 106.3. That's an amazing voice, isn't it? Anastasia, I'm out of love. Thanks to Cara Lamb from Breakout River Meats. Taste the real difference and ask your local butcher for the best. I've got a 3 at 3 to roll out other side of the news. Here's your clue for today.
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10: Yuma and good afternoon, I'm Hayden Vissera. There's been a twist after police investigated an apparent body found in a suitcase south of Goulburn. What was initially believed to be a woman's remains has now been confirmed as not human, but is actually a doll. Superintendent Linda Bradbury says forensic testing confirmed it.
11: We followed our processes to that T to a high level, I think it's no regrets at all. It's I couldn't be actually more prouder of my team than I am.
10: Caught today for two people following separate alleged family violence incidents in Coombs and Higgins. A 27-year-old Coombs man has been charged after allegedly assaulting his partner multiple times over the weekend, causing minor injuries. And a 32-year-old Higgins woman has been charged after allegedly assaulting a 12-year-old family member last week, also causing minor injuries. The Federal Transport Minister says she's confident we won't see another near miss at Sydney Airport anytime soon. Two airport workers have been stood down after two planes almost collided on Sunday amid claims staff shortages are taking a toll on those on the front line. Catherine King says she's confident Air Services Australia is doing all they can to get on top of it.
1: They were dealing with, you know, a really stressful and difficult job. They did a very good job over the weekend to try and manage the disruptions as best they could. We want to make sure that they've got as much support as possible to do that really complex job.
10: And Commonwealth Park will be closed from today as the team gets the area ready for Floriade that kicks off on the 12th of September. There's a map on the Floriade website to see where you can travel around the area while it's a construction zone. Now, Canberra's Fuel Watch. 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A litre of unleaded will set you back about $2.11, while diesel is sitting at $2.49 a litre. Best brand.

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5: As a clue for today's 3 at 3, I played a little piece of Roberta Flack's Feel Like Makin' Love. Now, how that relates to today's 3 at 3, that was the third time, it was on this day in 1974, and that was the third time Roberta Flack had hit number one on the US Billboard chart. So I thought, okay, let's do the Australian equivalent. Let's find out the third number one hits for Australian artists. And I thought it was a good idea. It ended up being a little more difficult than I thought. Because, I mean, you've got these amazing bands like AC/DC, never had a number one. In excess, 37 chart hits on the Australian Top 40, one number one. But I managed to pull it together. So the third Aussie artist first had a couple of number ones in the 1970s. Then in 1981, she had her third. Our second band had their first number one in 1994, second in 1997, and then it would be 10 years until 2007 they scored their third, which I love. But it was a lot easier with the first singer. This was her third single that she ever released, and it became her third number one. I give you Kylie Minogue. She was 3 for 3 at this stage. She had to be certain. At Mix.

0: Mix 106.3, today's 3 at 3. The third number one hits for Australian artists on the Australian chart. Inspired by Feel Like Making Love by Roberta Flack, which on this day in 1974 became Roberta Flack's third US number one. So we wrap things up there with Physical from Olivia Newton-John. She had a first couple of number ones back in the 70s. bit of controversy around that too. I mean, the song itself is a little risque, but the accompanying video certainly did ruffle a few feathers. Some people have got nothing better to do with their time, honestly. Silverchair's third number one from 2007, Straight Lines. And we kicked it off with Got to Be Certain by Kylie Minogue. That was the third ever single that Kylie had released. Yeah, her first three singles all went to number one on the Australian chart. Locomotion, Got to Be So Lucky, or I Should Be So Lucky, I should say, and Got to Be Certain. All right, tomorrow on the 3 at 3, Kiss Principle is back. I'm getting lazy in my old age. Looking at music releases from across the years on the 11th of August. We'll take a track from two albums and hear one single from 2009. All right, let's kick on with our $1,000 no-repeat workday with Matchbox 20 next at Mix 106.3.
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Yeah.

0: early Madonna days. Lucky Star. Just great music for the workday. Mix 106.3. Well, maybe you can get lucky and fill in some gaps in your Ushi collection. I still don't get this. Mind you, I didn't get it when a couple of years ago or so, whenever it was, that Coles did the little toy giveaway and people went absolutely nuts for them. And this is the same thing. If you don't know what an Ushi is. So at the moment, if you go into Woolworths and spend for every $30 you spend, I think you get a bag that you can't see what it is, but it's got an Ushi in it, which is a little squidgy figure based on characters from the Disney franchises, which does include Star Wars. I have to say, the little Ushi stormtroopers are just so damn cute. So I kind of get that. But some of them are common as muck, if you like. Some of them, they only made like 150 for the all of Australia. And so you see some of those up online on eBay and that sort of thing for like tens of thousands of dollars. Literally around 30,000. Anyway. I don't get it. Brad, our technician, does. Absolutely Brad, our technician, does. Because when he left at about 11:30 this morning, he said, got to go to Woolies, need some Ushies. Oh, God, all right. Anyway, the reason I'm telling you this is the Kristen and I's breakfast show tomorrow morning between 7 and 9 are organising an Ushi swap meet at the front of the radio station here at number 55 Ballenden Street in Crace. So there'll be a coffee cart there. So mums and dads, you'll be fine. You've got free coffee there. There might even be some nibblies for the kids. I can't promise that, but probably will be. And, of course, Ushis, because you can't get through 2026, apparently, without an Ushi. Well, some of us can. So 7 to 9 tomorrow morning, come down and revel in the Ushi swap meet. Let's kick on with our $1,000 no-repeat workday. 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

0: 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All right, got to head to the newsroom. Now, I know I've still yet to do Stripped Back. I will give you, it will be done before 5 o'clock. And this was the first layer of our new song. The first contestant, I thought, gave it a damn good crack. It is not Uptown Funk by Bruno Mars. Anyway, I will add a layer and give you an opportunity to try and work it out yourself. Other side of the news, and possibly score for yourself $500 cash or a $600 voucher to Domain Computers. We'll also, of course, play more great music. With Richard Marx and the Hindsight Song at Mix 106.3.
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13: In Lynham, a collision on the Barton Highway causes some outbound delays towards Randwick Road. That is traffic back near the Federal Highway. A bit of storm damage in Gungahlin for McLung Street, busy both ways as a result. More storm damage in Moncrief for Yadaki Way. And a heavy run in Hawker for William Hovel Drive, heading out towards Drake Brockman Drive with queues back through Whitlam. 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
14: Yuma and good afternoon, I'm Hayden Vissera. Independent MLA Thomas Emerson is calling on the government to accept an offer from the community to renovate 20 vacant homes before Christmas pro bono. It's after it was confirmed in estimate hearings the number of vacant dwellings has grown to over 500, with more than 3,000 approved applicants currently on the wait list.
15: We as Canberrans want to see the government take action on it. They're not moving quickly enough, so now we've got our community stepping up and saying, we'll do the work, just give us the homes and we'll make them fit for purpose so that more Canberrans are not left waiting longer for a housing that they desperately need.
14: New South Wales police have confirmed suspected human remains found in a suitcase near Goulburn were actually a doll. It was initially feared a woman's body was inside, but Superintendent Linda Bradbury says forensic testing has ruled it out.
16: We followed our processes

0: the travelling public and their travel plans. But I do want to assure the public that safety is not compromised.
1: And an opportunity to enjoy a sweet treat while supporting a good cause. There's calls for locals to sign up to host a Cupcake Day event next month, with our local RSPCA hoping to sign up at least 100 events. CEO Michelle Robertson says every dollar goes towards their work at the shelter.
2: Sheltering animals that have nowhere else to go, veterinary cost, and of course some of the community work that we do when people have fallen on hard times, just to help them with their pets' needs.
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1: A loss to the Knights yesterday afternoon has all but dashed the Raiders' finals hopes. The Green Machine had a late penalty overturned, with Corey Horsburgh sin-binned for slapping Newcastle's Dane Gagai.
4: We got a penalty. An explosion, and that's the opportunity.
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5: Well, hello, Larry.
6: Hello to you too. 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Maybe we can help with that with $1,000 for a repeated song. You've got until 5 o'clock to catch us out doing that. Also, Strip Back will be happening soon. An opportunity to score $500 cash or a $600 voucher to spend at Domain Computers. And we will add a layer to the first layer that Pat played this morning. Sugar Ray along shortly. Richard Marks now. You should have known better. At Mix.

Just great music for the drive home, a Mix 106.3. It's time to strip back, musically that is, because it's too bloody cold to do anything otherwise. So Pat played the first layer this morning and we had a guess of Uptown Funk. Not correct, but a damn good guess. Here is the next layer. Does it make it any clearer? Once more with feeling. If you want to have a crack, give me a call, 6242-1063. If you're right, $500 cash or a $600 voucher to spend at Domain Computers.

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1: I've got Stewie on the line, ready to have a crack at Stripped Back. It's layer number two. How confident are you feeling, Stewie?
2: Oh, in that 1% of club.
1: Well, 1% is still in the positive, so that's something. All right, I will play it for you again, which may confuse the issue or make it all the clearer. Here is the second layer of our current Stripped Back song. All right, for $500 cash or a $600 voucher to spend at Domain Computers, what do you think that song is, Stewie?
2: Lenny Kravitz, Are You Gonna Go My Way?
1: Lenny Kravitz, Are You Gonna Go My Way? It's the guitar bit that's leading you down that path, isn't it?
2: Yeah, it's a bit muffled sort of also. Yeah, I'm not sure, but yeah,
1: I've got news for you, Stewie.
2: That's all bad.
1: It's not good. Hey, that's all right. You had a crack and that's the main thing. And thanks for playing. But the third layer may make it even more clear. And the breakfast show tomorrow morning will have just that as we play Strip Back. Thanks to Domain Computers at Mix 106.3.
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3: Tradie clearance on Caddy, Crafter and Amarok. 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
4: Delays easing now in Lynham on the Barton Highway out towards Randwick Street from an earlier crash. We've got storm damage in Gungahlin on McLung Street. Busy both ways as a result. Same story in Moncrief for Yadaki Way. Busy both ways. More storm damage in Benython on Barsmith Avenue, causing delays in both directions. Enjoy some great August offers across a range of vehicles with Chery's August sale event from August 11 to 17. Yes, August, like now. Chery for the road ahead. With Kristen and Nige in the morning and just great music all day. 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
1: It's Larry with you. Just a reminder about the Ushi party tomorrow morning. The Ushi swap meet, if you will, out the front of the radio station. This is being organised by the Kristen and Ige Breakfast Show between 7am and 9am tomorrow morning out the front of our station here at 55 Ballenden Street in Crace. There'll be a coffee cart there with some free coffees for the parents and maybe some nibblies for the kids as well. And Ushis aplenty, which I still don't understand. But anyway, I'm old and grumpy. What do you expect? Let's talk retro now, although it is something that is continually evolving. And when I say retro, I mean Barbie. Yeah, Barbie. Over the years, Barbie has celebrated many a famous person, the likes of Elvis Presley, Sir Elton John, Tina Turner, Kylie Minogue, Stevie Nicks, David Bowie, Diana Ross, and the list goes on. There was a new one released across the weekend. Yeah, it would have been Whitney's 63rd birthday on the 9th of August. That was yesterday. And Barbie has released a Whitney Barbie and dressed and styled as in the video to that song, I Want to Dance with Somebody, which, by the way, is turning 40 next year, just as an aside. So if you are a Barbie collector, and I do know, I do have a friend, and I'm not going to say his name, because he'll have a go at me. He used to work here. Anyway, he'll probably be rushing out for the Whitney Barbie. It is apparently available now. All righty, let's kick on with the final little bit of our $1,000 no repeat workday and find out what American life in the summertime is like with Francis Dunnery next at Mix 106.3.
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4: Delays easing now in Lynham on the Barton Highway out towards Randwick Street from an earlier crash. We've got storm damage in Gungahlin on McLung Street. Busy both ways as a result. Same story in Moncrief for Yadaki Way. Busy both ways. More storm damage in Benython on Barsmith Avenue causing delays in both directions. Enjoy some great August offers across a range of vehicles with Chery's August sale event from August 11 to 17. Yes, August. Like now. Chery for the road ahead. With Kristen and Nige in the morning and just great music all day. 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

0: Just great music for the drive home at Mix 106.3. The no repeat workday worth $1,000 will return tomorrow. Sorry. You can put your notes away now. However, fluff up the brain cells because I've got some questions for you. It's called Last One Standing, all thanks to Bronx New York Pizza, where New York meets Canberra. 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The questions today. I've got a multiple choice question for question number one. It's about toys. A country question for question two. I've got a little piece of a TV theme. Of an Aussie show for the audio question, a what's it called now country question, and a Trivial Pursuit question to wrap things up. All right, you can call and be a contestant other side of the news at Mix 106.3.
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18: Delays easing now in Lynham on the Barton Highway out towards Randwick Street from an earlier crash. We've got storm damage in Gungahlin on McLung Street, busy both ways as a result. Same story in Moncrief for Yidaki Way, busy both ways. More storm damage in Benython on Barsmith Avenue, causing delays in both directions. Enjoy some great August August offers across a range of vehicles with Chery's August sale event from August 11 to 17. Yes, August. Like now. Chery for the road ahead. With Kristen and Nige in the morning and just great music all day. 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
19: Yuma and good evening, I'm Hayden Vassera. Independent MLA Thomas Emerson has welcomed the local community's offer to renovate 20 government-owned vacant homes pro bono before Christmas. It's after it was confirmed in estimate hearings the number of vacant dwellings has grown to over 500, with more than 200 of them needing maintenance or upgrades to be tenable.
20: I'm calling for the government to come to the table and accept an incredibly generous offer from local legends who want to make a difference in our community and see more of the homes that are owned by the ACT government actually serving as a safe roof over the heads of Canberrans who most need it.
19: The Prime Minister has addressed Labor MPs and senators ahead of tomorrow's return of federal parliaments. The government will have plenty to get through in this sitting, with NDIS and tax changes set to dominate the agenda. Gambling reforms will also be dealt with, but Anthony Albanese is confident they'll pass with some changes.
21: Further work and amendments that will be carried, I think, with bipartisan support about inducements and making sure that those issues are dealt with in a constructive way.
19: ACT police are looking for witnesses or anyone with information after a man allegedly committed an act of indecency in the city last month. Officers are seeking to identify a man after he allegedly indecently assaulted a woman outside a bathroom in a city shopping centre on July 31. New South Wales police have confirmed the remains found in a suitcase near Goulburn are not human. Originally thought to be a woman's body, forensic testing has confirmed the item was a lifelike doll wearing clothing with hair and a nose piercing. Police say the doll also had markings that resembled bruises and grazes. The investigation has concluded. And Commonwealth Park will be closed from today as the team gets the area ready for Floriade that kicks off on 12th of September. There's a map on the Floriade website to see where you can travel around the area whilst it's a construction zone. Now, Canberra's Fuel Watch. 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A litre of unleaded will set you back about $2.10, while diesel is sitting at $2.49 a litre.
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19: 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Following six seasons in the NBL 1, Jones became the leading scorer for the Canberra Nationals, averaging 22 points, 7 rebounds and 5 assists per game.
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19: Down to 2 degrees overnight, partly cloudy and 13 tomorrow, then a shower or two and 13 on Wednesday. 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
0: It's Monday. 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
1: You ready?
2: Well, bunch of people are ready. Got a full board and then one, which is kind of cool. Let's see how we go. First up is Tara. Hey, Tara.
3: Hi, Laurie.
2: I know you're struggling with your voice, so I won't engage you in a long-winded conversation. Let's just get
3: tough
2: to...
3: Tough day of teaching.
2: Oh, God. Take a day off, for goodness sake. The kids will still be there. The school may not, but, you know. All right. Question number one. It's a multiple choice. Which of the following toys did Forbes magazine name as Toy of the 20th Century? Your choices? Hot Wheels, Lego, the Slinky, or Barbie? Lego, Slinky, or Barbie. Which of those was deemed Toy of the 20th Century?
3: I would have picked any of them. Forbes magazine.
2: Yes,
3: that one.
2: Forbes magazine.
3: Hot Wheels, Lego, Barbie or Slinky. I'm going to go Lego.
2: You're going to go Lego?
3: Yes.
2: Correct.
3: Oh.
2: All righty, question number two. There are four of them, but give me just one country that has, of the world, that has a Q in its spelling.
3: Qatar
2: is correct. You could have also had Iraq, Mozambique, and Equatorial Guinea, of course. And I suggest you might have to share your pizza if you get to the end with whoever's whispering in your ear. All righty, let's see how we go with the audio question. I've taken a little bit out of the middle of a TV theme. The show, it's an Australian show that ran from 1982 to 1987. Tell me the name of the show.

0: Sorry to interrupt your phone conversation, but do you have an answer to the question?
1: We didn't hear the question.
2: Someone called. I couldn't hear it.
0: I'll play it again. All right, here it is.

0: Name that Australian TV show, please.
1: No, I've got no idea. Sorry.
0: No, you got us to the halfway point anyway. And I hope it was a positive phone call that you got there.
1: Yeah.
0: Thanks.
1: Thank you.
0: All right. Next up is Renee. G'day, Renee.
2: G'day, mate. How are you?
0: I'm doing all right. I and you will be better if you can tell me the name of this Aussie TV show.
2: Sons and Daughters.
0: Oh, you didn't even need to hear it again.
2: No, mate, I've heard that so many times during my life. It is unreal the amount of times I've heard that. So, yeah, mate, I'd know that straight away.
0: I'm sorry to have triggered you so badly. question number four. What is the current name of the former Dutch East Indies?
2: Indonesia?
0: Is correct. Oh, you paid attention at school. All right. Did you pay attention when you were playing Trivial Pursuit? We're about to find out. In the board game Trivial Pursuit... that wasn't a sigh of joy. In the board game Trivial Pursuit, which category is represented by the colour pink?
2: Is that film and television?
0: I'm going to take that. It was entertainment. So, Renee, congratulations. Now the proud owner of an 18-inch Bronx, New York pizza. Well done.
2: Thank you, mate.
0: All righty. There will be more trivia, hopefully uninterrupted by phone calls to the contestants tomorrow, and, of course, more pizza at Mix 106.3.
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0: Just great music for the drive home at Mix 106.3. What a day. Oh, there were times I thought we were in the Arctic. This morning when you got up, you possibly went outside and thought, ooh, that's feeling a little mild. That's probably because we've had some pretty heavy frosts over the last little while, you know, minus threes, fours and fives. Well, the coldest we got this morning was about 25 past seven and 5.9. So mild for this time of year. However, that mild feeling did not last. We were expecting a top of 9 degrees. The best we could manage was about 20 to 4, we got to 8.3. There was a time this afternoon, I think it might have been about 2 o'clock, I looked at the temperature and it was something like 5.3, but it felt like minus 1.8. Oh, it was bitter. Anyway, tomorrow, a little better. At least we're aiming for double figures. So down to 2 degrees tonight. There is a chance of a shower overnight or in the early morning. And should be a partly cloudy day tomorrow with a top of 13. Possible shower or two and 13 for Wednesday. And then we're back to the frosty start and fine sunny days for Thursday with around 15. All right, onward we go with Madonna. 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
1: 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Canberra Traffic.
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3: Emergency crews are still out looking after some debris that's landed on some of our roads. Give them plenty of room. Be aware from 8pm tonight until 5am tomorrow morning, the on-ramp to Parks Way westbound from the Commonwealth Avenue will be closed. There will be some detours in place. Just getting reports of an incident on the Takwinong Parkway northbound off-ramp to Cotter Road. There has been some delays in the area. 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

0: 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I was perusing social media on the weekend, and a friend of mine, Tony, got all a tither, really all a tither. Now, I talked about Tina Arena on Friday and that duet that she'd done with Donna Summer back in the day. And this, too, is Tina Arena related. So Tina has released a single across the weekend and has announced an upcoming EP. And it's basically all covers. And it's interesting what she has decided to cover. So this is the original. That's a real thumping song from New Order called True Faith. Well, Tina Arena has softened it significantly. I think almost much like what Frente did with Bizarre Love Triangle.
1: Every time I think of you, I get a shot right through into a bolt of blue. It's no problem.
0: So, it's amazing what you can do with a song. You take a thumper and you absolutely mellow it out. And that's what Tina Arena has done. She's done it apparently with songs that were originally done by Depeche Mode, Duran Duran, Ada Mori, Frank Ocean and Max Q. But anyway, her the EP itself is called True Faith, and this is her take on the song.

0: Oh, that voice, that voice. So you can go and find that online now. It's up on YouTube, Tina Arena True Faith, and the EP is scheduled for release in October. Okay, let's kick on. More tunes to get you homeward bound with Bruno Mars next. He has a proposal for you at Mix.
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3: Seeing delays over the Commonwealth Avenue Bridge both ways at the roadwork zones. That's putting pressure in Barton over the Kings Avenue Bridge for eastbounders. Once you hit Russell, slow for Parksway westbound approaching Anzac Parade. A busy run in Black Mountain for the Glenlock to change northbound. Heavy in Hawker, William Hovell Drive out approaching Drake Brockman Drive. Queues back through Whitlam and some peak hour traffic in Majura on the Majura Parkway north approaching the Federal Highway. 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

0: 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Hey, thanks for your company today. Take care if you're still on the roads. Have yourselves a wonderful evening. And I think I've decided, I've been sort of like single for ever, over 20 years now. And I think I'm going to retire the word single. From now on, I'm going to refer to myself as unclaimed treasure. It's my delusion and I'm allowed it. I've been called treasure before, but that's because of the sunken chest. Anyway, have yourselves a wonderful night. I'll catch you tomorrow at Mix 106.3.
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11: Yuma and good evening, I'm Hayden Vissera. Independent MLA Thomas Emerson has welcomed the local community's offer to renovate 20 government-owned vacant homes pro bono before Christmas. It's after it was confirmed in estimate hearings, the number of vacant dwellings has grown to over 500, with more than 200 of them needing maintenance or upgrades just to be tenable.
12: I'm calling for the government to come to the table and accept an incredibly generous offer from local legends who want to make a difference in our community and see more of the homes that are owned by the ACT government actually serving as a safe roof over the heads of Canberrans who most need it.
11: ACT police have charged two people over the weekend following separate alleged family violence incidents in Coombs and Higgins. A 27-year-old Coombs man has been charged after allegedly assaulting his partner multiple times over the weekend, causing minor injuries, and will face court today. In a separate incident, a 32-year-old Higgins woman has been charged after allegedly assaulting a 12-year-old family member last week and will also face court today. A new national campaign is being launched to tackle bullying. It follows a 2025 review that found more than half of young people say they've been victims of cyberbullying. Review co-chair Charlotte Keating says educators need new approaches to help combat bullying.
3: Bullying today is certainly no longer limited to physical shoving and name calling. In particular, emerging concerns such as deep fakes, AI generated and image based abuse.
11: And South Australia is holding a royal commission into AI. The state government wants to know the good and the bad around artificial intelligence. It comes after an AI personal assistant went rogue and hacked into a third-party website after being asked to book a gym class.
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11: Now, checking on over to sport, a loss to the Knights yesterday afternoon at GIO Stadium has all but dashed the Raiders' finals hopes. The Green Machine had a late penalty overturned with Corey Horsburgh sin-binned for slapping Newcastle's Dane Gagai.
13: We got a penalty, it's a brain explosion, and that's the opportunity.
11: And in basketball, the UC Capitals have signed on their ninth addition to the WNBL 27 roster in the form of NBL 1 standout guard Caitlin Jones. Averaging 22 points, 7 rebounds and 5 assists per game for the Canberra Nationals, Jones will begin her WNBL career after spending 6 seasons in the NBL 1.
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0: Daphne's standing next to you. I'm like, hi, we really enjoyed this class. We did. The next class up, the next age group, what's that? And they're like, it's a 4 to 5 year old class. I'm like, okay, well, what's the difference? And they said, it's exactly the same, just no parents, like parents sit outside. I'm like, oh, okay. It's just because Daphne is 4. And she's like, no, I'm not. Shut up, Daphne. Daphne is almost 4. No, I'm not. I'm 3. I'm not 4 yet. I'm like, okay. We'll stay in the current class.
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0: I'm here for this.
1: So is this like in a relationship pettiest arguments, or is this like, you know, arguments that you're having with your neighbour about the fence?
2: Yes, both included.
1: Got
0: it. Can it also be if you're arguing with your co-worker about car parks?
2: Yep.
0: Cool. Count me in.
2: Yep.
0: I'm here with that.
3: Did Kate park somewhere differently today?
0: She never parks in the same place twice. I've got my
2: I
0: park.
2: Like that.
0: And depending on, she just.
2: You'd
0: just
2: be perfect for this.
1: Yeah.
0: It's all right, Brad.
3: That argument you've been bringing up for years might finally have a chance to be settled on national television.
1: Yes.
3: A new Australian TV series is casting people with unresolved disputes,
1: yes,
3: awkward social dilemmas, and everyday disagreements that they are still convinced that they were right about.
1: Okay.
3: So they're looking for real people with real unresolved arguments.
1: Mm-hmm.
3: Partners, siblings, friends, neighbours, housemates, co-workers, strangers even.
1: Love that.
3: Cool. I think bonus points if you can, you know, bring the person with you so you have both sides the story.
1: So this is kind of like a Judge Judy-esque type thing.
3: Pretty much.
1: So how will they decide who is correct in that scenario?
3: Look, they haven't said yet. I know that it's Princess Pictures are behind it and Chris Lilley. From Summer Heights High.
1: Okay, so this is going to be
3: funny.
1: Weeping
3: the Euros, etc. So applications are now open. So if you have some, like, petty dispute that you need settled, I have one with my best friend Ruth that, like, goes on since high school. Who's the Hamish, who's the Andy of the friendship group?
1: Oh, okay.
3: Or who's the Bart, who's the Milhouse? The straight guy and the loose cannon.
1: Because Ruth is really funny.
3: She's so funny.
1: She's
3: but we
1: so funny.
3: Both think that we're the Hamish, or we both think that we're the Bart. I'm the Bart.
1: Okay.
3: It's
0: well,
3: true.
0: Let's take it to the TV show and find out, shall we?
3: And you and Kate can take your dispute.
0: Absolutely, yes. I'm here for that too. What a final dispute over. That's my car space.
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0: Hello, we're Kristen and Nige.
1: But it's night time.
0: I want to take you to free-to-air TV right now. They're casting for a new show. I saw this last week on a comedian's Instagram story.
2: Okay.
0: I think it was Tom Cashman. Australia's Pettiest Arguments wanted for new TV series.
2: Oh, yes.

0: Hello, it's Kristen and Nige.
1: At night.
2: Oh, poor old Ricky Stewart was not happy after yesterday, was he? In the press conference.
3: In the press conference. I've never heard beeps, but...
2: No. Yep.
3: Well, there were beeps.
0: Adam Jansen from our Raiders on Mix team will be joining us before 9 o'clock. But yesterday's results aside...
3: Yeah.
0: Because also, our women's team...
3: Oh, they did great.
0: Wonderful.
1: They did great work.
3: What an awesome game.
1: That was.
0: We are lucky to call Tom Starling from the Raiders a friend of the show.
3: Mm-hmm.
0: We had him on Friday. And I know Tom well. I owe Tom's fiancé well. And I had sent Tom's fiancé just a little text before the interview just to say, give me the dirt. Like, yeah. what's going on behind the scenes, you know? And she was like, oh, he does have a bit of a questionable tattoo. And I said, where? And she said, on his bum.
3: Oh.
0: Did you hear this?
3: Yeah.
0: Okay, so this is what happened.
4: Yeah, the one on the bum, it's not the best, but it pretty much just spells my name out. I'll let the people at home try and figure that out for themselves.
0: Yeah. So you've got, I'm guessing, one initial, T on one cheek, and the other initial, S on the other cheek. No.
4: Yeah,
0: T, just, and then, yeah, sorry, and then an M.
4: Oh, Chelsea, you've done me good here, haven't you, sweetheart?
1: The snort makes it.
3: Yeah.
1: The snort makes it.
0: Oh, I don't think it's the snort, mate. I think it's the tattoo. Hilarious.
3: What a tattoo.
0: Mm. And what beautiful vulnerability that he would share that with us on the radio. Has anyone on the team got a tattoo regret? Producer Hayley?
5: Yeah, I have a tattoo on my thigh, like my upper thigh. Mm. I guess you could call it almost bum as well. I got it because I did a charity show in Wagga and I sang with, who was a mate of mine, I sang Fireball by Pitbull.
3: Ah, cool.
5: So we both got a Fireball tattoo. And then a week later, he cheated on his wife and completely blew up his life, and we are not friends anymore.
0: Oh, goodness.
5: Oh,
0: no.
5: So now I just have this disgusting, and it's blown out, it's gross, Fireball tattoo on my bum.
3: matchy as well.
0: Of a reminder of someone who blew up his life like a fireball.
3: Oh, I know.
5: It's really gorgeous. Gorgeous memories.
3: I don't have any tattoos.
0: No, me either. I'm not a tattoo girly.
3: No, I'm not either.
0: I don't think I could commit to it.
3: This is my issue as well. I feel like I would change my mind, which is, you know, doesn't really work when you get a tattoo.
0: Yeah.
3: My husband has some tattoos, and I don't think of this as a regret at all. I love this tattoo.
0: Mm-hmm.
3: It's the infamous kick man, which kick is man. Basically just a stick figure man kicking a football on the flat of his foot, on his foot.
1: Oh, now that is cool.
3: Right?
0: This is...
1: That is not a regret. That is awesome.
3: That's an awesome tattoo.
0: Was this a tattoo gun at a party?
3: No. It was on, I think it was on like a footy trip up in Queensland, and he and one of his really great mates got the same tattoo on their foot at the same time.
1: So was it a bet?
3: No.
1: Just like, let's do this.
3: Kickman's awesome.
0: What I enjoy the most, though, about Kickman is that depending on like the time of year, that Kate's husband likes to also dress up Kickman.
3: What do you mean, Kate's husband? So this is Christian's Kickman. He's wearing a little Santa hat.
0: So she'll draw just like a little hat on him.
3: I've turned the football that he's kicking into the star on the Christmas tree. So now he's Christmas Kickman.
0: What other festivals or celebrations does Kickman celebrate?
3: We've done Halloween. He surprisingly works really well on like a little witch. You know what I mean? He's got a witch hat on a broomstick.
0: What's your favourite?
3: I think Christmas Kickman is my favourite. I don't know what it is. The little furry Santa hat, I think, is what does. He just looks so joyous because he's kicking a football, but it looks like he's going, yay, Christmas.
0: And so is this something that Mark really likes to do, or is this something
3: I'm
0: that...
3: I'm sure. Look, he's helped us... done plenty of them as well.
0: Oh, Kickman's so good.
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0: It's Kristen and Nige at night.
1: Getting emotional. We're about to talk about the Raiders.
2: It's all about the Raiders. I was there yesterday at GIA Stadium. I just felt all the feels.
1: I thought it was quite dramatic yesterday. So we've got full studio, everybody.
3: Hello.
1: Gorgeous Kate Rice is here, our journo. Adam from our Raiders on Mix call team. So, Kate, I know that you've got some audio from the press conference with Ricky.
3: Yeah, have a listen to this.
4: Should have been thrown out at all. And there's a brain explosion. We got a penalty. It's a brain explosion. And that's the opportunity. Yeah, of course it was. There was one last week or the week before with Alex Swale. Everyone knows that. You're not allowed to do that.
3: Now, this was the Raiders were defeated 30-24 at GIO Stadium by the Knights yesterday. But yes, there was a bit of drama late in the game. Mm. Adam, tell us what happened. So first there was a penalty, right?
1: Mm.
5: So there's a penalty for one of the Newcastle players pushing Corey Horsburgh off the play of the ball, which you're not allowed to do. So it would have been a penalty to the Raiders. It was 26-24 at the time.
3: Mm-hmm.
5: The Raiders would have had the opportunity to kick the penalty goal to tie it all up. I think it was about 7 minutes ago.
3: Yep.
5: Now, it wasn't a kick that he was 100% going to get. It was a 75% chance that Ethan Sanders, the kicker, was going to get it.
1: But still.
5: But, yeah.
1: An opportunity.
5: It's certainly a golden opportunity to get a penalty when you don't have the football. Those are rare. That's an absolute golden opportunity. And so Dane Gagai, I don't know whether he realised he'd been penalised or not yet, but got in the face of Corey Horsburgh, and Corey Horsburgh gave him a little shove off to the face, a little bit of a don't argue, which you're not allowed to do. The moment you strike, and whether it's an open palm or a closed fist, it's an instant sin bin. Penalty got overturned. Newcastle had the ball. The Raiders' opportunity to tie up the game was gone through the penalty kick.
1: Ouch.
5: And then they had to spend the last 7 minutes a player down.
3: Yeah, because he was sin binned, right?
1: Mm-hmm. Oh, dear.
5: Yep. Bear in mind, this was a real must-win game for the Raiders.
1: Mm-hmm.
5: Now we're in that territory where I like to, you know, where you start talking about, you know, mathematically they're a chance, and people start bringing out the bit from Dumb and Dumber, the one where so Jim Carrey's like, so she's like, oh, more like 1,000,000 to 1. So you're saying there's a chance. We're at that point now. We're at Lloyd Christmas point where he's like, you're saying there's a chance. It's mathematical.
1: So what's the vibe?
3: Do you want to hear a bit more from Ricky?
1: Oh,
3: this was from the press conference as well. Yeah.
4: It wasn't everybody's fault. There's 16 other blokes there that made a lot of massive effort. There's one bloody decision that choice has cost us.
1: Oh, is Corey turning up to training today?
5: There was a game about 11 years ago, I think it was the 2015 or maybe even 2016 season, where the Raiders were well up in a game over the Titans, and a guy named Frank Paul Nuosala, who'd won a premiership at the Roosters, big signing for the Raiders, had an absolute brain snap, and off a kickoff just decided to shoulder one of the Titans players as he ran through. Titans got a penalty. They ended up winning the game.
1: Oh, dear.
5: But the story was that after that, Frank Paul Nuosala was pretty much off with the team for the rest of his time.
1: I can't imagine.
5: Didn't play for the Raiders the next season, and didn't play for the Raiders, I think, possibly again. It's going to be interesting to see
1: where to from here.
5: You know, there's been reports before that Big Red and Ricky have had their problems. Mm-hmm. Look, I think heat of the moment for Ricky.
1: Yeah,
5: Corey Horsburgh is a great player, and I'm sure he'll bounce back when he gets the opportunity. I think. If Corey Horsburgh's in the team this weekend, I think he'll have a massive game.
1: Okay.
3: Yeah, no doubt.
1: Fingers crossed.
5: Can I just shout out one other thing? We've focused on the negative that happened at GIO Stadium yesterday.
1: Let's focus on the girls. 28-4, they beat the Broncos
5: who were the defending premiers.
3: And wasn't it their first loss of the season as well? Like the Broncos' first loss of the season?
5: The Broncos had won 15 in a row.
3: Oh, my gosh.
5: 15 games in a row. Now, bear in mind, the NRLW season's only 30. So this goes back more than a season. Yeah. Yeah, that was massive for the girls yesterday. They'd had a few pretty ordinary weeks in a row. They'd lost three in a row. No one was expecting them to win that game yesterday.
1: Mm-hmm.
5: And they absolutely smashed them. I couldn't have been happier. So they're three wins, three losses. They're back in the top six. It's the top six for the women's comp. So they got a couple of standalone or at least one standalone game coming up at GIO Stadium in a few weeks. Uh-huh. Make sure you get out there and support them because they're doing really well.
1: Thank you.
3: Brilliant.
1: Thank you for ending on the high.
5: Love you. Just bear in mind, there's still a chance.
1: Love you.
5: Okay, bye.
1: I'll get him. One day.
3: One day.
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1: This is Naughty 640. I want to get naughty
2: with you. Everyone's been watching the trailer of this movie. I haven't, because I've been waiting for Kay Rice to tell me about it in 96.40, and everyone is, like, laughing and blushing. Guys, bring us in.
3: Is it time we talked about Wicker, the movie?
2: Well, it depends.
3: It's a film. It premiered at Sundance earlier this year. It's set to hit cinemas in October.
2: Okay.
3: But the reason why it's just been everywhere in the last week is because Hayley's lost it. The official trailer has dropped in the last week or two, and it's really something. Anyway, the film is stacked with stars. I'm talking Olivia Colman, lead character, Elizabeth Debicki, Peter Dinklage from Game of Thrones fame, Alexander Skarsgård. Where would you know him from?
4: Everything.
0: The Skarsgård family.
3: Skarsgård.
2: Mr. and Mrs. Skarsgård.
3: The movie is based on a short story called The Wicker Husband. I don't know too much about this short story, but the general gist that I'm getting from the trailer is that it's set in, like, an old-timey village. Olivia Colman plays a fisherwoman, and she seems a bit lonely, and she's copping it a bit from the other townspeople. They're not being super nice to her. Anyway, so she goes to the village basket maker, played by Peter Dinklage, and she says to him, "Make me a fella."
5: Oh. I want you to make me a husband.
6: Be at the chapel in a month.
5: Good.
2: Sorry. Out of Wicker?
3: Out of Wicker. He is a basket maker. And I am assuming he is a basket maker with some kind of special powers, because the Wicker Man is created. That is Alexander Skarsgård.
2: Got it.
3: As the Wicker Man. Mm-hmm. And the Wicker Man is very much alive and very much enamored with his wife.
2: Oh, okay. So is it like Edward Scissorhands, kind of like, well, like Wicker, like I look weird? Well,
3: yeah. He's a basket.
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Look at that mama, she got it sticking in the cameraman.

0: Mix 106.3. Christian O'Connell's show. Looking for stories about what do you own a piece of. One of the engineers who works here, Darren, showed me a piece of coal from the Titanic.
1: Wow.
0: Now, they surfaced a lot of coal from the ship. Obviously, it was coal-powered. And they chipped it all, and you could buy it for like $40. And it's got the certificate of authentication. And he's a huge Titanic nerd. Mm. Like, he's watched the movies, read all the books. He's going to, if you go to Belfast, where it was made, it was built in Belfast, at the docks there, and then set sail. They've got this incredible Titanic museum. But the way the city sort of raves about it, it's almost like they don't know how it ended.

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Christian O'Connell's show. All right, so tomorrow it is the census. We're doing our alternative census that we're calling the senseless census.

0: 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Time Wasted Today. Laundry Movies. All right, so we're looking for your laundry movies. Omo Alone.
1: Oh, that's very good.
0: Silence of the Hems.
1: Silver.
0: Spider-Man, No Way Omo.
1: A lot of Omo ones.
0: Not the last one.
1: Silver.
0: There Will Be Suds.
1: Silver.
0: Honey, I Shrunk the Jumper.
1: Gold.
0: Finding Omo.
1: That's gold.
0: Rhea, what have you got? Laundry movies.
1: A Man Called Omo.
0: No way! gold.
1: Kill Pill. Oh no, my blouse. Hmm? Your blouse is pilling.
0: I've never heard of that. Is that what it's called?
1: Little bits.
0: I would say Baubles Up.
2: Yeah.
1: I've never heard Baubles Up.
0: Yeah, they're like little baubles.
1: Next question for the census.
0: Well, there you go. Pills or baubles?
1: Stain spotting.
0: That's very good. Gold.
1: And did you know prisoners hate to use the air... Oh, no, I ruined it. Did you know prisoners hate to use the clothes dryer?
0: Yeah.
1: It's con air dry.
0: Yeah, that's still gold. All right, what have you got? Laundry movies. Omoheimer.
1: Oh, gold.
0: Very good, Lee. Top Loader Gun.
1: Silver.
0: Dead Whirlpool.
1: Gold.
0: Brad Bishop, well done. Sokenheimer.
1: Silver plus.
0: Robin Williams stars in The Fisher and Paykel King.
1: Silver.
0: Dysart.
1: Gold.
0: Well done, Kerry. James Bond, Try Another Day.
1: Silver plus.
0: Cold Power of One.
1: Silver. Oh, very that is a gold, sorry. Yeah. That is a gold.
0: Yeah, well done, Josh. The Longest Sard.
1: Gold.
0: Honey, I Shrunk My Knickers.
1: Silver.
0: John Fabwick.
1: Gold plus.
0: That's very good. John Fabwick is very good. Lee Collins. Raiders of the Lost Sock.
1: Silver.
0: Jim Carrey stars in Dryer Dryer.
1: Gold plus.
0: Daniel Taylor, well done. Starchy and Hutch.
1: Gold.
0: The Green Mealer.
1: Silver.
0: What about old detergent Pikachu?
1: Oh, gold plus.
0: That is very good, Nate. The Lint Stones.
1: Gold.
0: Laundromattenheimer.
1: Silver.
0: If I had two socks, I'd pair them.
1: Gold.
0: If I had pegs, I'd hang you.
1: Gold.
0: This is so good. Donnie Darkload.
1: Gold plus.
0: This is why laundry movies so good. Not the King's Speech, the King's Bleach. He's got some stains.
1: Silver plus.
0: The People versus Larry Lint.
1: Oh, that's gold plus.
0: These are incredible. Kerry, well done. Dry Cleaning Miss Daisy.
1: Silver.
0: Mila and Me.
1: Silver plus.
0: Christian, what about those magnificent men in their drying machine?
1: Gold plus.
0: Oh, James Dance, very good. The Hills Hoist Have Eyes.
1: Silver plus.
0: Open dryer. You got to open the dryer.
1: Gold.
0: And the Fabulon Kiss Goodnight.
1: Silver plus.
0: Hard to pick which one is today's winner. There's so many great ones.
1: John Fabwick.
0: John Fabwick, well done. That's the Christian O'Connell Show for today. Now, tomorrow, big show for us as we ask our seven questions in our alternative census that we're calling the Senseless Census. 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
5: Yuma and good morning, I'm Kate Rice. The ACT's first ever not-for-profit GP-led mobile medical service for people experiencing homelessness will be launched today in Canberra. Streetside Medics will work alongside Vinnies to provide free medical care, hot meals and support services for locals facing homelessness. Founder Dr. Daniel Knorr says they have a simple goal.
6: Let people know that there is a service dedicated to them that reduces the barriers that currently exist that limit access to healthcare and therefore improve the health outcomes for people experiencing homelessness and try and prevent them from suffering in silence with often nowhere to turn to.
5: Canberra Business Chamber CEO Greg Harford is calling on the ACT government to make it easier and more affordable to run a business in the nation's capital. It's after a recent study found Canberra dropped 31 spots in a list of the best places to start a business in Australia, with a weak business landscape and cost of living the main factors.
7: We've got a payroll tax system where more small businesses than ever are now being required to pay payroll tax. We've got special taxes like portable long service leave, high commercial rates rises, but soft consumer demand and government spending's not holding up either in the way the business would expect it to.
5: A reminder for Canberrans who have not yet completed the census to make sure you do so before midnight tonight. ABS spokesperson Jenny Doback says the more people that fill it out, the better.
8: If people don't fill it out, we risk not being able to represent everyone. We are able to understand small geographic areas and small population groups, and we really rely on everyone participating to give us that important snapshot.
5: All eyes on the Reserve Bank with another rates decision coming this afternoon. And while the board is expected to leave the cash rate on hold at 4.35%, Canstar's Sally Tindall says we should prepare just in case.
9: So if we do see a rate hike today at 2.30, for someone with a $600,000 debt, they're looking at an extra $92 onto their mortgage.
5: And at least 74 people have died in a huge earthquake that's rattled Colombia. The magnitude 7.4 tremor struck in the country's northwest.
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5: In the NRL, former Sharks and Blues skipper Paul Gallen isn't a fan of a push for a World Cup-style third-place playoff at the end of the season. Peter Vlandis reckons it's very likely to happen this year, but Gallen has told Channel 9 the clubs would be concerned.
11: You put them out there for a third place and then someone does an ACL, they're out for most of the next year also. Like, it's a big risk, I think. I don't like the idea of the third place.
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5: Partly cloudy and 13 today, 13 and a shower or two tomorrow, then morning frost and partly cloudy with 15 on Thursday. 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
10: Yuma and good morning, I'm Kate Rice. More than 300 cleaners are set to be directly employed by Canberra Health Services from October. The change brings cleaning services at Canberra Hospital and community health facilities into Canberra Health Services rather than being delivered through external contracts. Gardeners at the hospital will also make the move over. The United Workers Union says it's a win for job security and respect for the workers. ACT Shelter has welcomed a local campaign offering pro bono industry-funded labour and materials to renovate 20 government-owned vacant public housing homes before Christmas this year. It's after it was confirmed in estimates hearings the number of vacant dwellings has grown to over 500, with more than 200 of them needing maintenance to be ready for tenants. CEO Corinne Dobson says while this isn't a permanent fix, it is a step in the right direction.
11: It's a great to see that the community are getting behind this initiative. Of course, it's not a substitute for the government taking more action and shouldering responsibility, but we think this is a positive initiative, so we hope the government will get behind it.
10: The Federal Environment Minister is playing down the risk of humans being infected with the bird flu strain that's sweeping the nation. Murray Watt has told 7:30 most cases overseas have been in dairy workers and can't rule the risk out down here.
12: Of course it is possible. We have seen that occur overseas, but an extremely low risk.
10: The Reserve Bank is tipped to leave rates on hold when it meets this afternoon. A poll of 37 of Australia's leading economists has found all expect the RBA to stick to the status quo. And the incoming ACTU chief says a shorter working week, more leave, cost of living relief, and tighter rules around AI will be her key priorities when she takes over. Melissa Donnelly is replacing the outgoing secretary, Sally McManus, who'll leave the role at the end of the month. Now, Canberra's Fuel Watch make fuel prices yesterday's problem. Switch to an EV at allianceleasing.com.au. A litre of unleaded will set you back around $2.10, while diesel is sitting at $2.49 a litre.
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10: In the WNBL, UC Capitals coach Paul Gorris says he's excited to work alongside new recruit Caitlin Jones, who he says has a lot to offer the team ahead of the upcoming season.
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10: Partly cloudy and 13 today, 13 and a shower or two tomorrow, then morning frost and partly cloudy with 15 on Thursday. 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
16: 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I said wake up, Canberra. 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
17: A balmy 9 degrees. Morning, everybody. Happy
18: so
17: Tuesday.
18: Hot. Good morning.
10: Oh, are you too warm?
18: Yes.
10: Oh, no.
18: The problem is when it's a bit wet outside, the air conditioner in this building doesn't know what it's doing.
10: Yeah.
18: So I was like, I have a fun idea. Let's make it 35 degrees. Yay.
10: I welcome this.
17: If only we had a tech in the building who could change the air conditioning for us. Is now a good time to talk about the air conditioner?
18: It is never appropriate to talk about the air conditioner. Bane of my existence in
17: everybody,
18: this building.
17: Everybody, happy Census Day.
10: Yes.
17: Is anyone else a bit excited about doing the census? Obviously not as excited as some others.
10: Well, it happens once every 5 years. It collects our data and what we're doing.
17: Excuse me, have you been researching the census?
10: Yes, I have.
17: Okay, all
10: right. I absolutely have.
17: Great.
10: And do you know that the ABS, good morning to the ABS, because the ABS is obviously in Canberra. Oh, well, it's Christmas Day for them. They'll be very excited, as long as the technology works.
17: Is it Christmas Day or Christmas Eve, do you reckon? Like, which is
10: it must be Christmas Day because it's the day that you're doing the census.
17: Yeah, true, true.
10: Right?
17: Okay, all right.
10: But apparently they put it on a Tuesday. I'm paraphrasing because Tuesday's the most boring day.
18: I agree with
17: you
18: that.
17: You know what?
18: Can't
17: I second that.
10: They assume that everybody's at home.
17: Yeah.
10: Because on a Friday or a Thursday or a Saturday, everybody's out and about
17: we're
10: and
17: busy.
10: Doing sport and doing different things.
17: Yeah.
10: Well, we're going to try and prove them wrong this morning that Tuesday is not the most boring day.
17: Are we?
10: Well, we've got a little swap meet. Thanks very much.
17: True. That's wonderful. The Ooshie swap
10: with our
17: meet is happening.
10: Now that you can't get an Ooshie anywhere.
17: Excuse me.
10: In Canberra. Everyone's fighting in the streets.
17: I was at Bonner Woolies yesterday. Oh. We got our little ticket saying, here's how many Ooshies you get. Guess how many we got? None.
18: There was none at Franklin. Like anywhere on the north side, there are none left.
10: Disaster. Disaster. So we'll investigate that. A eulogy.
17: Yeah, what's that? Haley.
19: As somebody in the US, a senator in the US, has given a eulogy online for...
10: Oh, no.
19: Not a person.
10: Oh, okay.
17: Okay.
10: That's coming up before 6:30. But morning, everybody. Happy Census Day. Let's get into it.

0: Justin and Nigel's one movie, three words.
1: Hey, I've seen this one. This is a classic.
2: Oh, morning, friends. Happy Tuesday. So, a double pass up for grabs to catch the Raiders taking on the Broncos GIO Stadium on Friday, the 21st of August.
3: Pretty sure it's the last home game.
4: It is.
3: Ooh, it is? Oh, yep. Brad's like, it is. It's the last time I have to go. Oh, no, you got the winning season.
4: There's only like two of those as well, so there's only like three or more at GIO Stadium. That, I think.
2: Brad doesn't talk sports ball, but Brad is our tech.
3: Tech's the sports ball.
4: I love GIO Stadium. It's the slowest elevator in the history of time.
2: Oh, yes. Oh. Yeah.
3: I was like, take the stairs, but you've got gear aplenty.
4: Yeah, I'm not lugging nothing upstairs.
2: And the smell. Ooh, the smell. And it's so warm.
3: Smells like home.
2: It does smell like home.
4: Smells like GIO Stadium. Yeah. Unique.
2: All right, so one movie, three words. As the title suggests, I'll give you three words. Try and figure out the movie, 6242 1063, and you win.
3: You were puzzled by this one, Kristen.
2: I'm not very good at early morning games. I don't know whether you've noticed.
3: That's not true.
2: Is it?
3: What are the words?
2: I haven't been too bad at stripped back.
3: No, you've been you've been like
2: surprised. Everyone's been surprised.
3: Well, we've also just been like, shut up.
2: I did give it away. Okay, so use the Schwartz are your three words this morning. Use the Schwartz. 6242 1063.
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1: Hey, I've seen this one. This is a classic.
2: Canberra, we love it when we stump you.
3: I'm really surprised that nobody called for this.
4: I thought it was really easy.
3: Thank you.
4: That's just me.
2: That has to be the answer.
4: One of the best movies, came out in 1985.
2: Rather than us double-checking that the phone lines were working.
3: We did do
2: and
3: that.
2: Us going, is this interesting?
3: And good morning to Daniel from Torrens that I did just call. Josh from Queanbeyan. Thank God.
2: That was, okay, so that was...
3: Yeah, it was a pocket dial, but I
2: it was a pocket
3: anyway.
2: Dial. So, like a desperado, like an ex-girlfriend, desperate ex-girlfriend.
3: Hey,
2: Hayley, the producer, called Darren back going, hi,
3: it's Daniel.
2: It's just me, Daniel. I was just making sure, did you call us? Oh, just a pocket dial. No, that's fine. That's
3: anyway,
2: fine.
3: Have a really nice day. It's just a service I provide.
2: So, the three words this morning for the one movie is use... the Schwartz. Use the Schwartz.
3: And Josh from Queanbeyan absolutely knows what this is, right?
2: Josh, hey. Hi, Dahl.
16: What? Hey.
2: Hey, mate. How you going?
3: Oh, don't cut out. You, Josh, don't you do this to me.
16: You there?
3: Yeah, yep. Are you there?
16: Yep. I am. I think it's Spaceballs.
2: Oh, thank
17: Before
2: God.
17: You die, there is something you should know about us, Lone Star.
18: What?
17: I am your father's, brother's, nephew's, cousin's former roommate.
18: What's that make us?
17: Absolutely nothing, which is what you are about to become.
2: Oh, my God. That sounds like walking down the street with Annie Lynn in Dubbo when she sees people. She goes, Kristen, this is your long-lost uncle's auntie's next-door neighbor's cat's best friend.
3: You're like, thanks, Lynn.
2: Josh, we're sending you to the movies.
3: No, we're not.
2: No, we're sending you. The movies were last week, Josh. We're sending you to GIO Stadium to see the Broncos taking on the Raiders.
16: That'd be great. Thank you.
2: Thank you. Thanks, mate.
3: Oh,
19: okay, we did
3: got
19: it.
3: Through it. But at what cost?

0: are reports that Usher used a body double at a recent concert.
1: That ain't Usher.
2: It does not look like Usher
1: that
2: at all.
1: That is not Usher.
2: Anyway, what Pete thinks.
1: Yeah, we'll ask Pete about him.
2: But now I need you all to take a moment, and you, Canberra, as well, to join me in taking a moment for a fallen soldier. We're going to America with a senator from Iowa. His name's Chuck Grassley. His vacuum cleaner has died.
3: Oh, no.
2: Now, the vacuum cleaner...
0: Was it a robot vacuum cleaner?
2: No.
0: Because they really attach themselves to families.
3: How would you feel
2: really
3: with
2: do.
3: When Meryl Sweep dies?
2: Why would you say that?
0: That was triggering, Brad.
2: She's actually going to live forever. No,
0: were you in the boundaries talk?
2: It wasn't a vacuum, like a robot vacuum cleaner, because I don't believe that they had them for 34 years. But actually, this is even older than that. It's like 50 years old, this vacuum cleaner, because it served for 34 years at the Grassley household. And then before that, it served a bunch of time at his mother-in-law's house. So this is like, this is the vacuum cleaner, mm-hmm. just like an old, like vintage.
3: Oh, wow.
0: Yes.
2: Its name was Beth. And Beth was
0: an absolute
2: star. I'm trying
0: to think of a TV show that I've seen, like maybe like I Dream of Jeannie.
3: Alice had the similar one in Brady Bunch.
0: Brady Bunch,
2: there you go.
0: That's what you need to picture. And it's like a yellowy colour.
2: So, and with a big bag at the back of it. So Beth was a frequent star on Chuck's social media.
0: Oh.
2: Said like, Beth and I are working, ready and working hard to prepare for Grassley family Thanksgiving at the farm. She never lets me down. I'm grateful I can count on Old Faithful. Oh. That was 2 years ago. But today we woke up to the news. You will see Beth no more, reads the tweet. See the black on the cord? That's from electrical sparks.
0: Oh, no.
2: It's not safe to use anymore. In capitals. Goodbye, Beth! Back to regular text. You have been a real workhorse. Your namesake still is a hard worker. I will miss you. So he named the vacuum cleaner after his very, very, very, very, very long time secretary.
3: That raises questions.
0: Let's not put that through a 2026 lens, but... What an innings.
2: Don't smile. No, don't cry because it's over. Mm. Smile because it happened. Mm-hmm. Beth, you really suck.
0: Grief.

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9: Yuma and good morning, I'm Kate Rice. Another 22 ACT emergency personnel are heading to the US from today to help out with the wildfire response there. The team will be there for more than a month and includes four incident management support staff and 18 firefighters who'll be on the front line doing things like setting up containment lines and supporting active fire suppression. It's the third international deployment to help out the US and Canada this year. Streetside Medics are set to officially launch their first ACT-based clinic today that'll provide a free GP-led mobile medical service for people experiencing homelessness in Canberra.
10: Being able to have local GPs volunteer their time and ensuring that some of the most vulnerable people in Canberra do have access to healthcare and that are not suffering in silence is obviously exceptionally important.
9: That's founder Dr. Daniel Noor. They'll work alongside Vinnie's every Thursday from 5 p.m. to 7 p.m. to provide free medical care, hot meals and support services for locals facing homelessness. There's calls for the ACT government to make it easier and cheaper to run a business here. That's from the Canberra Business Chamber after a recent study by Reckon found Canberra dropped from the 5th best to the 36th best place to run a business in Australia. Chamber CEO Greg Harford says more needs to be done to support local businesses.
11: And we need to be aspiring to grow the private sector here in the nation's capital. We should be the greatest place in Australia for business. There's a lot going for us, but we really need to make it cheaper, easier to run that business.
9: And millions of Aussies will sit down tonight to complete the census, though plenty have already completed the 66-question survey early. ABS spokesperson Jenny Doback says it's to help paint a picture to determine what our local communities need in the future.
12: The census really helps us understand who we are as a nation and what our communities need, both now and into the future. It helps plan things like schools, hospitals, transport and local services right across Australia.
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9: Sharks prop Adan Fanua-Blake is set to miss this weekend's clash with the Raiders following his high hit on Dragons back rower Hamish Stewart on Sunday. He's been offered a one-match ban and has until midday today to appeal the decision. Broncos lock Pat Carrigan and Cowboys skipper Reuben Cotter will face the tribunal tonight to plead not guilty to their charges. And Melbourne's third A-League team is officially dead, with Western United's licence terminated by the Australian Professional National League.
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9: Partly cloudy and 13 today, 13 and a shower or two tomorrow, then morning frost and partly cloudy with 15 on Thursday. 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
0: Wake up with Kristen and Nige. I said wake up, Canberra. On Canberra's Mix 106.3.
15: Morning, everybody. Happy Tuesday. Happy Census Day.
9: Woo!
15: Is it like, is no one else excited about census?
9: I just wooed.
15: I actually am really looking forward.
9: What more do you want from me?
15: I'm looking forward to getting around the dinner table and filling it out together and having like a shared experience. You know, we haven't had this since, it's Saturday.
9: At least a few years, yeah.
16: At least, what, 5 years since the last
15: at
16: census?
15: At least 5 years.
9: At least 5 years.
15: Anyway, there is some do's and don'ts to do all with the census.
9: Wait, is this the first time you'll be putting your kids on the census as well?
15: That's a bit fun, isn't it? So, look, we'll talk about the census next. Mm. But as a thank you for being an early bird, for getting up early, we want to play you the audio of Stripped Back.
9: Yes, now, please. Okay.
15: We're not playing Stripped Back until later on in the show.
9: Oh.
15: I'll tell you right now. Producer Hayley has placed it as the last thing on the show.
9: That's okay, I'm patient.
15: Which says to me she doesn't think anyone's going to get it.
17: Well, I placed it yesterday and we're on to round three now. And now I'm like, maybe I should have done it earlier.
15: Here's the stuff that I've heard her in the corridors telling people, because no one tells me what the song is, that we haven't played this song lately, that we only play it on a Feel Good Friday, and then in fact we haven't played it on our radio station in 2 weeks.
9: Interesting.
15: Oh, I listen.
9: I'm feeling confident.
15: I'm a gossip.
9: About this.
15: Yep, no, I am. Here's the audio. We're going to ask you to guess that song around 8:50. If you get it right, you'll choose either $500 or a $600 Domain Computers gift card.
9: So familiar.
15: Well, it can't be. We haven't played it for 2 weeks.
17: I can tell you that it's not Uptown Funk. Okay. And it is not Lenny Kravitz, Are You Gonna Go My Way?
9: Okay.
16: Those were the guesses we had yesterday.
17: Okay.
16: There's neither of those.
9: Okay. We're narrowing it down.
15: Yeah, thinking caps on, everybody.
9: Strike those two off.

0: If you're thinking of being naughty tonight and not filling out your census, you're going to get fined.
1: Love that. So anyone who does, service announcement.
0: Anyone who does not fill out the census on or by Tuesday, August 11, risks being fined up to $364 a day. Facing up to $2,548 in fines per week.
2: Yikes.
0: So they will first, the ABS are first going to contact you with a reminder to fill out the census and then end up sending like formal legal direction for you to complete it if you don't comply.
2: Just fill it out.
0: Lying on the census.
3: Naughty.
2: What?
0: If you do that, you're going to get fined. So knowingly providing false or misleading information on the national survey is an offence and it may see you slapped with a fine of up to $3,640. Because do you remember a little while back there was a bit of a movement in regards to there were questions around religion and some people putting in that they were of like Jedi religion.
2: Or a Jedi.
0: Yes.
2: Well, like from Star Wars. You're not allowed to do that anymore?
0: Naughty.
2: Oh.
3: Are you allowed to round up your height? So if you're like 5'11", can you be 6 feet?
0: Oh, are you okay?
3: Well, I'm only 5'10", so I'm never going to make 6 feet, even in heels. But I'd like to put on the census form. I'm 6 foot.
0: How's this? You will actually have the option tonight to tick a box to have all of your answers about you, your name, everything about you and your family transferred to the National Archives as part of the census time capsule. I know.
3: 100% I'm saying yes to that.
2: So are you?
3: It's not for
0: historians to trace family trees to be able to see what 2026 looks like, but it cannot be accessed before 2125.
3: I will be long gone by then. You can have my information.
0: I'm the same.
3: Please do.
0: Like, it's fine. No problem. The last thing is that I'm trying to the ABS believes that the reason that they put it on a Tuesday is that the Tuesday is the most boring day. So I'm trying to prove the ABS wrong.
2: Why do they think it's the most boring? Oh, like
0: well,
2: people
0: of all
2: are not
0: the
2: going
0: days,
2: out places.
0: Yes, of all of the days that they could have like a national survey where they think households are most likely to be at home and be able to do it.
2: Fewer people are out at parties or going out to dinner.
0: The most boring day of the week.
2: Okay.
0: That's why they always put it on a Tuesday.
3: Is that why the cinemas do Cheap Tuesday to try and convince people to come out?
0: Maybe.
2: Could be.
0: So you don't know me, ABS. You don't know what I'm getting up to tonight.
2: Nah.
0: Do you know what? I've got sausages in the fridge.
3: Ooh.
0: And I was going to serve them with mash, but tonight I'm going to do curried sausages.
2: Ooh. Saucy.
0: Yes, literally.
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5: Tradie clearance on Caddy, Crafter and Amarok. Now on at Gerald Slaven Volkswagen.
7: Fairly clear conditions out there this morning. We do have some breakdowns reported. One's on the Tuggeranong Parkway in the northbound lanes before Hindmarsh Drive. Another at Belconnen on Coulter Drive, southbound just near Southern Cross Drive. And at Harrison, a breakdown on Horse Park Drive, northbound near Anthony Rolfe Avenue. If you're making the trip out of the ACT on the Barton Highway from the city all the way to the Hume, you're looking at about 37 minutes. Rail Safety Week is here. 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
1: Morning, gorgeous Pete. Carl Sunderland's new radio show has been making national headlines. 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It's around $99. You can FaceTime, call him. First day yesterday, Pete, few tech issues?
2: Yeah, not ideal, particularly when you are now in an area where people are paying for something. People are going to judge it a bit more harshly than if they're not paying. And that's fair enough. But look, it was the first day. Yep. And Kyle is clever enough to be able to turn something going wrong into a bit of shtick. You know, he can get a joke out of it or a bit of drama or theatre out of it. So, it's not what you want. I thought it was an interesting show.
1: Yeah.
2: And, Kyle, what he's doing now potentially is going to be quite historic in the media in this country. Or he might fall flat on his face.
1: Mm-hmm.
2: You know, none of us really know what's going to happen, whether people are going to be willing to fork out the money for this. But I thought his choice of guests was a little bit kind of lackluster.
1: You think?
2: I would have thought maybe. Yeah, I thought for the first show you'd kind of pull a rabbit out of the hat.
1: Well,
2: you know, the John Edward and the Premier of New South Wales.
1: Before 7 o'clock, I was like, wow, big guns.
2: Yeah, that's true. Look, I think it shows you, having the Premier of New South Wales on, mm-hmm. I think that shows you pretty clearly where he thinks his heartland is.
1: Mm-hmm.
2: Because, I mean, the show was on in Melbourne and nobody listened.
1: Yes.
2: So they're not going to suddenly start wanting to pay for it in Melbourne.
1: Yes, yes.
2: So I think he knows that he's going to, you know, rise or fail based on the Sydney audience.
1: Yes, and there was a little bit of Sydney content. I loved the idea that at 7 o'clock they had to turn everything off and turn it back on again. It's just like, that's so relatable. Doesn't every single tech in every single office around the country, when something goes wrong, goes, have you turned it off and turned it all back on again?
2: Exactly. I know, and often it works too. But look, you know, good luck to them. The success or failure of this project is not going to be this week or next week.
1: No.
2: It's probably going to be 12 months down the track.
1: Absolutely. And the big name of Brooklyn Ross, the newsreader at the 11th hour, stepping across from KISS into Kyle's show. Do you think they had that in their back pocket, or was that something that was recent?
2: I think they were trying to talk him around to doing it. But he is carrying a lot of staff, I've got to say that. You know, so I don't know what they're all going to do all day. You know, once the show's off air, there can't be that much to do.
1: Yep.
2: But let's watch and wait and see how it all lands.
1: Mm-hmm. My producer, Hayley, showed me a video, because there are comments that Usher used a body double at a recent concert. Now, Pete, I've looked at the footage. I've looked at this performance. And if I was on a hen's party and I'd had a couple of champagnes and you spun me around a couple of times, I might think, yeah, that's Usher. But when you actually zoom in and in the light of day, I don't think that was Usher.
2: Do you think he's got the old animatronics out there working?
1: I
2: or
1: don't
2: AI?
1: Know. Or just
2: I
1: a,
2: guess
1: a lookalike?
2: We quite rightly now have become very cynical about things we're seeing, because sometimes, you know, AI is, you know, every day it seems to get more and more convincing. So, but I don't think so. He kind of jumped online.
1: Yep.
2: Somebody had talked about it and he actually responded, saying, oh, don't be crazy, that was me. But, I mean, it's been done before. Years ago, when Cher was touring here, she, you know, she was a bit lazy at that point in her life, so she hired these drag queens who would go on. And, of course, back in those days, she didn't have, you know, the camera zooming in on whoever's on stage. So the audience had no idea they were watching a drag queen. They thought it was actually Cher. But I think in this case, with Usher, I think it really is him. And maybe just because the original footage is grainy or the lighting's not great, suddenly people have jumped to that conclusion.
1: You know what the telltale sign was for me, Pete?
2: What?
1: Too much clothing.
2: Oh, yeah. That is always the case. I was going to say the six fingers, but maybe the clothing's a better one.
1: Too many clothes for Usher.
2: Exactly.
1: Thanks, Pete.
2: Thanks, Kristen.

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13: Yuma and good morning, I'm Kate Rice. Cleaning services at Canberra Hospital and community health facilities are being brought into Canberra Health Services, with more than 300 cleaners making the move to direct employment from October. It means cleaning services currently delivered through external contracts will be managed directly by CHS instead. Gardeners at the hospital will also make the move over. ACT Shelter has welcomed a local campaign offering pro bono industry-funded labour and materials to renovate 20 government-owned vacant public housing homes and get tenants in before Christmas this year. CEO Corinne Dobson is keen to see the government back the idea.
14: Hopefully we'll see the government take up this initiative and put it into action, but hopefully it also will be prompting the government to really do much better on this front, because there are households and families who don't have those safe and stable, secure homes that public housing offers.
13: It follows estimates hearings confirming the number of vacant public housing dwellings has grown to over 500, with more than 200 requiring upgrades and maintenance to be ready for tenants. A sigh of relief for mortgage holders, with the Reserve Bank tipped to sit on its hands this month. The central bank widely tipped to leave the official cash rate on hold after already handing down three rises since the beginning of this year. Sally Tindall from Canstar says we should brace for more pain in the coming months, though.
15: I would expect the RBA to keep the cash rate on hold for this month, but still keep borrowers across the country on notice that further hikes could still be needed.
13: Overseas, dozens of people have been killed in a powerful earthquake in Colombia. The magnitude 7.4 quake is believed to be the strongest to hit the region in more than a decade. And the cost of insurance is soaring, but insurance companies aren't telling us why. A report by financial watchdog ASIC has found premiums leapt by almost three times the inflation rate in the year to July 2025, but insurers gave customers only the most basic of explanations.
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13: In the WNBL, UC Capitals coach Paul Gorris says he's excited to kick off pre-season training with the club and work on becoming a really tough team to go up against.
0: I'm really excited to get to work. The kind of style of basketball that we'll play and the character of the kind of players and the kind of people that we've recruited, I think we're going to be a really hard-working, tough team to play against.
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13: Partly cloudy and 13 today, 13 and a shower or two tomorrow, then morning frost and partly cloudy with 15 on Thursday. 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
2: 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It's Kristen and Nigel's birthday book with Cake Rice. Why bake? Let the Continental Cake Shop sweeten your birthday.
3: This has become my favourite part of the show. I love the idea that Canberrans are waiting until 7 o'clock after the news, gathering around and waiting to hear their birthdays.
13: Of course they are.
3: Cake Rice.
13: And someone's going to win cake on Friday.
3: Mm-hmm.
13: Happy birthday to Christina from Palmerston, celebrating her birthday today.
3: Chrissy,
13: How about this? She's another member of the Palmy Army.
3: Yes.
13: Out at the school. And the Palmy Army says Christina is a passionate, dedicated, calm, knowledgeable teacher mm-hmm. who cares deeply for her students and brings everything to the job every day. She's such a fun, generous, loving person, and her team at Palmerston couldn't do without her. She deserves the most wonderful Aww. Birthday. Happy birthday from the Year One team at Palmerston District Primary School.
3: The Palmy Army.
13: We love
3: that. It's so cute.
13: Happy birthday, Christina. Absolutely
3: tell that that's been written by a teacher.
13: Yeah.
3: That sounds like a comment on somebody's report.
13: Yeah. I love it. Alicia from McGregor will be celebrating her 26th birthday.
3: Woo!
13: With...
3: Where are we going?
13: Wait. So she's celebrating her 26th birthday mm-hmm. with her soon-to-be wife, who's also celebrating her birthday today.
3: Hold on. So they celebrate their birthdays on the same
13: yes!
3: day? Oh, my goodness.
13: And the exact same age? Yes.
3: This is amazing. Actually,
13: I don't know about the age, but I'll check that. I'll check that and get back to you. Either way, it's still very exciting.
3: That is very exciting. You'll never forget it.
13: True. Well, you wouldn't want to.
3: No, you wouldn't want to.
13: Elvira from Ngunnawal is 8 today. She had a big weekend celebrating out at the Brave game, getting a signed photo of her favourite player. How cool is that? And then today she's going to be going bowling after school. Her Omi says that Elvie is a truly beautiful soul, wise beyond her 8 years, and she's a delight to be around. It gets me every time.
3: The messages get me every time.
13: Okay. And Narelle from Waniaza is hoping that her adult kids remember her birthday this year. I feel like there's a story behind this, Narelle. Also,
3: you know what gives it away, Narelle? This year.
13: Yeah, exactly. Also, Narelle's entry is in twice for today and tomorrow. So,
3: Narelle, did you put yourself in twice?
13: I don't.
3: Or did one of your children? Maybe there's some confusion, Narelle, around what day your birthday is.
13: You know what? I've decided I'm just going to put it in twice. Happy birthday today, Narelle, and I'll wish you happy birthday again tomorrow. You deserve it.
3: If you want to get your birthday in the birthday book, mix106.com.au. But we're crossing out to the car park next with our Ooshies swap meet getting underway. The coffee van's here, everybody. So if you want to start turning up with your Ooshies for a little swapperoo, we can't wait to see you.
13: Yeah, come and visit.
3: Happy Tuesday, everyone.

0: Mix 106.3 with some Gin Blossoms at 10 past 7, your Tuesday morning, 8 degrees, 13's the top. This Kristen and I for breakfast.
1: We've seen your comments on the Canberra notice board. We've seen the comments on the Canberra Reddit thread. We know Canberrans are wild for ushies and also a little bit upset.
0: But there are none left.
1: Because there are some woolies apparently around Canberra that have completely, I was about to say sold out of them, but I guess they have sold out of them.
0: Everyone I went to yesterday, they had none left.
1: Oh, how dare they? How dare they? How are you supposed to, you know, get the whole collection?
0: Well, the last round of ushies, I was the best Uncle Brad ever because I had tons of them and I gave them to my nieces and nephews. Yeah. But this year, this time around, I had like four of them.
1: Now they hate you.
0: Yeah. Well, they're just not speaking to me. That's fine.
1: So we've got producer Hayley out in our car park because we thought that we would host a bit of an ushy swap day today. Come in, producer Hayley.
2: Hey, guys. Have you got me?
1: Oh, we got you, baby.
2: Yeah, I'm in the car park. Not the weirdest place I've broadcasted.
1: So, we did say from 7:15.
2: Yes, which it is not yet, right?
1: No. Yeah. And is the coffee van there?
2: Oh, baby, you best believe that the coffee van there.
1: Okay, so that's free coffees for everybody.
2: Mm-hmm.
1: And can you see any cars?
2: At this stage, no. So the thing about the street that the radio station is on is that there's there's nothing on this street except for the other radio station.
1: Yes.
2: So nobody here yet, but come on down. Yeah. Have we ever given out the address?
1: 55 Bellenden Street is where we're at. Mm-hmm. Yes, we've given it out. We've given it out online. Now, guys, you won't be able to miss us because you'll drive down this street and there's one beautiful, fancy, newly built radio station. And that's not us. We're the next one. We're the next one that looks like it could absolutely fall over at any second.
2: And it may.
1: We're hoping that it does. That way we get a new one.
2: We are going to build it up, though, today with ushies.
1: Of course we are. So bring all of your ushies, ones that you want to swap, and hopefully it might mean that someone gets the entire collection. Sound good?
2: I hope so.
1: All right. Come on down.
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3: 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Canberra traffic.
4: Gerald Slavin Cherry. Canberra's only cherry dealer. Josephson Street, Belconnen.
6: Few breakdowns to be aware of. The Tuggeranong Parkway has a couple. One is northbound just before Hindmarsh Drive and the other one northbound near the Arboretum before the Glenlock Interchange. At Curtin, there's a breakdown citybound on Yarra Glen before Cotter Road. Another one reported at Harrison on Horse Park Drive in the northbound lanes near Anthony Rolfe Avenue. And as the light rail works continue, a reminder, Northbourne Avenue down to one lane both ways, Alinga Street to Vernon Circle. 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
0: It operates about 2,000 venues around the country.
1: Got it.
0: Anyway, it has found that chicken parmigiana.
1: Yes.
0: Is Australia's favourite pub meal. It
1: Agreed.
0: Is the most ordered meal according to this platform, ordering
1: Agreed.
0: Platform.
1: Got to be breast though. Got to be breast, not a thigh gal. Sorry.
0: Okay, burgers were coming up fast in second spot, led by Southern style chicken burgers. That actually surprised me. I thought steaks would get a look in.
1: I thought a little surf and turf
0: right?
1: would be up there.
0: Absolutely. And hot chippies were the favourite snack.
2: Mm-hmm. Of course.
0: 5,500 orders, according mm-hmm. to this data, making them the most consistently ordered pub food across all venues.
1: Of course.
0: Because, you know, sometimes you just need a little snacky moment, a little chippy moment.
1: And if you've got the kids.
0: Yeah, 100%.
2: Chips and nuggets, the best thing.
0: Yeah, totally. Controversial, palmy is not my go-to.
1: Okay.
0: I don't like it.
1: That's, after 15 years of friendship, that's something different.
0: Yeah, well, make your peace with it.
1: What do you go for then?
0: Okay, I love you a still, chicken schnitzel.
1: I was going to say,
0: because you know that.
1: Yeah.
0: You and my husband both
1: yes.
0: know that I will painstakingly go through the menu mm-hmm. of any place, a yes. pub generally, and then...
1: Always decide on a chicken schnitty.
0: 100%. Chicken schnitzel.
1: Diane sauce.
0: Pepper. She's changed.
1: Oh.
0: Two pepper sauces. I like
1: oh.
0: that. I also order two of them. My husband loves that when he orders for me.
1: Oh, two sauces.
0: Yeah.
1: Saucy gal.
0: You know it.
1: He knows you're a saucy gal.
0: But with palmy, I'm too picky because, like, the nice, you know, the tomatoey sauce needs to be to my liking, needs to be to my taste.
1: Okay.
0: And I'm not keen on the melted tasty cheese moment. And you can't say, hey.
1: What kind of cheese?
0: Yes. Am I too particular? Yes. Okay, great.
1: What would be your preferred cheese? Are you going to say mozzarella?
0: Some mozzarella. And then it's called a parmigiana. Where's your parmesan on top of the sprinkler sprinkly?
1: Oh, okay. You know? All right. You really want like a high-end cheese, cheesy gal.
0: And it's weird asking that. At the counter.
1: It's absolutely weird asking that at the counter.
0: Okay, it is just me. I've rapidly come to that
1: okay.
0: conclusion.
1: Honey, you still get the housewife.
0: Brad, help.
1: You're fine.

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9: Yuma and good morning, I'm Kate Rice. ACT firefighters and emergency personnel are again answering the call to lend a hand with the wildfire response in the US. A team of 22, including fireys and incident management support staff, leave today for Idaho before joining wildfire operations in the northwestern United States for more than a month. It's the third international deployment to help out the US and Canada this year. The ACT's first ever not-for-profit GP-led mobile medical service for people experiencing homelessness will be launched today in Canberra. Streetside Medics will work alongside Viddies to provide free medical care, hot meals and support services for locals facing homelessness. Founder Dr. Daniel Knorr says they have a simple goal.
10: Let people know that there is a service dedicated to them that reduces the barriers that currently exist that limit access to healthcare and therefore improve the health outcomes for people experiencing homelessness and try and prevent them from suffering in silence with often nowhere to turn to.
9: Canberra Business Chamber CEO Greg Harford is calling on the ACT government to make it easier and more affordable to run a business in the nation's capital. It's after a recent study found Canberra dropped 31 spots in a list of the best places to start a business in Australia, with a weak business landscape and cost of living the main factors.
11: We've got a payroll tax system where more small businesses than ever are now being required to pay payroll tax. We've got special taxes like portable long service leave, high commercial rates rises, we've got soft consumer demand, and government spending's not holding up either in the way the business would expect it to.
9: And a reminder for Canberrans who have not yet completed the census to do so before midnight tonight. ABS spokesperson Jenny Doback says the more people that fill it out, the better.
12: If people don't fill it out, we risk not being able to represent everyone. We are able to understand small geographic areas and small population groups, and we really rely on everyone participating to give us that important snapshot.
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9: In the NRL, former Sharks and Blues skipper Paul Gallen isn't a fan of a push for a World Cup-style third-place playoff at the end of the season. Pete Vlandis reckons it's very likely to happen this year, but Gallen has told Channel 9 the clubs would be concerned.
13: You put them out there for a third place and then someone does an ACL, they're out for most of the next year also. Like, it's a big risk, I think. I don't like the idea of the third place.
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9: Partly cloudy and 13 today, 13 and a shower or two tomorrow, then morning frost and partly cloudy with 15 on Thursday. 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
0: Wake up with Kristen and Nige. I said wake up, Canberra. 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
6: Good morning, everybody. Look, we're not going to lie. This time yesterday morning when we were looking outside and it was pretty wet and wild and woolly.
7: Yeah, it was
6: and
7: gross.
6: We were thinking, oh, gosh, we've got this ooshy swap that we're doing tomorrow morning at the same time. Is this going to work?
7: Of course it is.
6: We thought rain, hail or shine. If we just get a coffee van there, then maybe people will turn up. Let's cross out to the car park. Producer Hayley.
14: Hey, sorry, I was just in the back car park. Now I'm in the front car park.
6: Oh, okay.
14: And guys, sorry, I'm out of breath. There's a bunch of people here.
7: Yay!
6: You sound so surprised.
14: I know.
6: Hey. Are you surprised that they were able to actually find the radio station?
14: Well, they didn't go to the one next door, which is great.
6: Yes. Is any of them turning up to the AM stations thinking, oh, my goodness, like, this looks really fancy. Yeah. This has to be Mix
7: 106.3.
14: Where's the ushies? Yeah, they'll be very disappointed if they head there, and not just because of the situation.
15: If anyway, you are on Northbourne Avenue, you're also at the wrong radio station because we're up here at Crace at Bellenden Street. Yeah, that's just it. The difference.
6: Don't go to Solly, guys. Hey, come here. Well, how's the Ushi swap going?
14: It's in action. Where we've got like a bunch of kids. There's like six or seven kids. Harvey, who called last week, it was probably the reason that we're having this.
6: True.
14: To be honest,
6: is
14: Harvey
6: he
14: is here. Yes,
6: yes.
14: And we've got, you know, parents trading on behalf of children, on behalf of grandchildren. Oh. I can hear cars coming down Bellenden Street
6: now. Oh, my God, this is so funny.
14: It's actually happening.
7: Because they're in hot demand, right? We couldn't get any yesterday at my local Woolies.
14: So none at Bonner?
7: Yeah, none at Bonner.
15: None at Franklin.
6: No.
15: None at Gungahlin.
6: No.
14: The only place I saw them last was at Big W in the city. And that was on the weekend, so I don't even know if that's the case anymore.
15: I didn't do Big W at Gungahlin. Yeah. I only drive the Woolies. I didn't know that Big W had them.
6: Well, and Woolies did announce overnight that they were going to have another swap meet because their last one was so successful.
7: Okay, that's great.
14: So you don't need Woolies swap meet.
6: You don't need it, guys.
14: Swap meet. It's on right now. Free coffees.
6: Yes. So 55 Bellenden Street. Just look for the shed and the sheep's next door. And a really surprised producer who's in a car park going, oh, guys, there's
16: excellent people
14: and
16: here.
14: And guys, if you want to play the quiz, 6242 1063.
6: Thanks for doing my job.
14: That's all right. I just heard the song you've been playing and I got worried.

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3: The great Aussie swap meet of 2026 is happening at the moment. So 55 Bellenden Street in Crais, that's where the radio station is. We're going to cross back out to...
4: Well, I'm here at the moment, but I will be... I should have worn a sports bra today. The amount of running that I'm doing... There's so many people out there.
3: You sound so surprised.
4: Well, babe, it was going to go one of two ways.
3: It really was. It really was. This morning I was like, is this going to be a success? And Hayley was like, look, there's a coffee van. We'll see. But the gorgeous Louis and Flynn has very kindly pulled over for us. How are you, my friend?
5: Good, my friend. Yourself?
3: Yeah, good. What's on for week?
5: How's Nigel going?
3: Oh, look, thank you for asking. He sent me a message last week and said, can I take you out on Friday?
5: And I heard that.
3: Louis, I don't know whether that's a sign that he's getting better or whether that's not a good sign, because of all the years that we've been friends, he's never taken me out anywhere. I usually take him out. But look,
5: Can you send my regards to him, please?
3: I will. Okay, and he's got his license back. I didn't realise that after you have a stroke, that it's a mandatory thing in the ACT that they take your license for a little bit. Completely understandable. But he got his license back. So, yeah, that's really exciting for him. So, but I'll let him know that you're thinking of him, mate. So thank you.
5: Thanks, Kristen.
3: All right, Dale, your first question this morning is, who played the role of Walter White in the acclaimed TV series Breaking Bad?
5: Someone Grayson, I think.
4: Oh, so close.
3: Cranston,
5: yeah.
3: Yep, I'll give you that. What year was the Australian comedy film The Castle released?
5: 1981.
3: Which famous ship sank on its maiden voyage in 1912?
5: Titanic.
3: What was the first animal to go into space?
5: Dog.
3: On which day do they celebrate America's birthday?
5: 4th of July.
3: Reese Witherspoon played the role of Elle Woods in which movie?
5: Pass.
3: What is Paul McCartney's middle name?
5: John.
3: What colour was both a rain for Prince and a haze for Jimi Hendrix?
5: Purple.
3: Yes. What is the main ingredient of Baba Ganoush?
5: Eggplant.
3: Which Aussie TV series centred around the water police that featured a cop called Frank Holloway? Water.
5: That's water.
4: Okay, so 7 out of 10. The castle was released in 1997. They're about to make a play about it too.
5: I thought it was a lot later.
4: 1997. Reese Witherspoon, we passed this one, played Elle Woods in Legally Blonde.
3: Yep.
4: Now, this question was a bit cheeky. So Paul McCartney's middle name is Paul. His first name is James.
3: Oh.
4: I don't know why he changed it, but yeah, it's Paul. So that was cheeky of me.
3: That's a trick question. I'm going to give you that.
4: There you go, Louis. $80 heading your way. Thank you.
3: Bye, Dale.
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6: Just watch your speed along the King's Highway around the Ridgeway this morning. Otherwise, we're seeing a good run from Queanbeyan and Canberra Avenue inbound to Fishwick. If you're heading out of the ACT on the Federal Highway, your travel time from the border to the Hume at Yarra, you're looking at 33 minutes. Reports of some debris at Tralee on Shepherd Street, and still a couple of breakdowns reported at Curtin on Yarra Glen, citybound before Cotter Road, and the Parkway northbound near Hindmarsh Drive. 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

0: 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The Great Bushy Swap of 2026 happening right now. 55 Yay! Bellenden Street in Crace for Kristen and Ige in the morning.
1: Guys, I think this is the most wholesome thing we've ever done.
2: It's so fun.
1: This is actually so cute. So Kate and I just popped out to the front car park. Oh, just to see everybody's little faces. Yep. We've got a coffee van. So if you've got any ushies that you would like to swap and maybe, you know, get the entire collection, mm-hmm. now is the time. Because we do know, we've got it on good authority. No ushies left at Bonner.
2: 100%. Woolies. Or as of yesterday.
1: Yes, there was none in Gungahlin either.
0: No, Franklin.
1: And this was actually inspired by Harvey, who called through to the show. He's nine. He called through to the show late last week just wanting to get a couple more ushies to finish his collection.
2: I think Judy Hopps from Zootopia was on his list.
1: Yes. Hayley, let's cross out to the car park now. Hayley, Harvey's with you. How is he going?
3: Yes, I'll let Harvey share the news about his collection. I'm here with Harvey, who inspired the whole morning. Harvey, do you want to tell everyone about your collection?
4: I have the whole set now.
3: He has the whole set now, guys. What was the last one that you were hoping to get and that you finally got your hands on?
4: Probably Spider-Man.
3: Spider-Man, elusive. Mm-hmm. This is the first time I've seen a Spider-Man in the flesh. And you finished your collection today with the help of the people at the swap meet, right?
4: Yeah.
2: Beautiful.
1: We'll have to let security, Hayley, make sure security.
3: Yeah, guard that with your life,
1: exactly,
3: Harvey.
1: Exactly. Guards Harvey and guards Harvey's mum to their car.
3: Now, I'm here with Stevie and Joni as well. Yes. Now, guys, you are looking for one more in your collection. Is that correct?
5: Yes.
3: Yes, one more. Who are we looking for?
5: We're looking for Tarantula.
3: Okay. Now, aside from Tarantula, which is the last one. Guys, if you've got a Tarantula, bring it down.
1: Yeah, please.
3: We need it. But which is your favourite ushi? I'll ask both of you.
5: I think my favourite is Bullseye.
1: Have we got Bullseye?
2: Yes.
3: We've got Bullseye. Okay. And what about your favourite one?
5: Bullseye.
3: Bullseye. Popular. That's the popular one.
1: All right. So we are just looking for Tarantula.
3: Tarantula is the last one we need for Stevie and Joni. So if you do have them, come on down. We've got Colleen here as well. Colleen, you're looking for a bunch, aren't you?
6: Yes, I am.
3: What's the number one that you're looking for?
6: Lily pad.
3: Lily pad from the new Toy Story. Okay. So if you have a Tarantula and if you have a lily pad, 55 Bellenden Street is where you need to come. Yeah. You can get a coffee from Spill Your Beans as well.
0: Which was the was she worth $30,000+? And do we have one of those out front?
3: Well, it was Bullseye. I don't think the special multiple $1,000 Bullseye is just hanging around out here.
2: Nah. No.
3: I would be keeping that under lock and key if that were.
1: Yeah. We've got people who work here that's not even their salary.
3: You said it.
1: All right, well, Tarantula, Stevie and Joni, we will keep broadcasting this morning until we get you Tarantula. You're doing so well, guys. Hayley, tell them thank you for coming to visit, okay?
3: Thanks, everyone, for coming down.

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8: Yuma and good morning, I'm Kate Rice. More than 300 hospital cleaners are set to be directly employed by Canberra Health Services from October. The change brings cleaning services at Canberra Hospital and community health facilities into Canberra Health Services rather than being delivered through external contracts. Gardeners at the hospital will also make the move over. The United Workers Union says it's a win for job security and respect for the workers. ACT Shelter has welcomed a local campaign offering pro bono industry-funded labour and materials to renovate 20 government-owned vacant public housing homes before Christmas this year. It's after it was confirmed in estimates hearings the number of vacant dwellings has grown to over 500, with more than 200 of them needing maintenance to be ready for tenants. CEO Corinne Dobson says while this isn't a permanent fix, it is a step in the right direction.
9: It's great to see that the community are getting behind this initiative. Of course, it's not a substitute for the government taking more action and shouldering responsibility, but we think this is a positive initiative, so we hope the government will get behind it.
8: The Federal Environment Minister is playing down the risk of humans being infected with the bird flu strain that's sweeping the nation. Murray Watt has told the ABC most cases overseas have been in dairy workers.
10: Of course it is possible. We have seen that occur overseas, but an extremely low risk.
8: The death toll from a powerful earthquake in Colombia is now more than 100, with dozens injured. A national emergency has been declared after the 7.4 magnitude tremor struck the country's west. And the incoming ACTU chief says a shorter working week, more leave, cost of living relief and tighter rules around AI will be her key priorities when she takes over. Melissa Donnelly is replacing the outgoing secretary, Sally McManus, who'll leave the role at the end of the month. Now, Canberra's Fuel Watch make fuel prices yesterday's problem. Switch to an EV at allianceleasing.com.au. A litre of unleaded will set you back about $2.10, while diesel is sitting at $2.49 a litre.
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8: In the WNBL, UC Capitals coach Paul Gorris says he's excited to work alongside new recruit Caitlin Jones, who he says has a lot to offer the team ahead of the upcoming season.
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8: Partly cloudy and 13 today, 13 and a shower or two tomorrow, then morning frost and partly cloudy with 15 on Thursday. 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
0: 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I said wake up, Canberra. 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
4: Whether you're on your way to school, whether you are on your way to work, whether you are standing at the front in our car park for the great Ooshie Swap Meet of 2026, thank you so much for spending your morning with us. It's always a privilege. We're looking for tarantula.
8: We need tarantula.
4: Tarantula for Stevie, friends.
8: Stevie and Joni, that's all they need to complete their set of the Ooshies.
4: We can't get off the radio until we find tarantula. We absolutely can't.
8: There are lots of great swaps there as well. So if there is something that you're looking for, come on down. So if bring tarantula.
4: If you're sick of us.
13: If you want a Darth Vader, we've got hundreds of those.
8: Oh, there's lots of those. There's, isn't it?
4: Yeah.
8: A couple of hey-hays, I think, as well.
13: There's plenty of those there.
4: Oh, so good. So, yes, the swap meet is still going on, so we'll cross out to that before 8.30. But I don't know whether you've heard, but we're doing the census tonight.
8: Oh, we've got tonight. It is,
4: but
8: it is,
4: what,
8: guys.
4: If the census was more honest?
8: Oh,
4: I've got a few ideas about some other questions that we could be asking for the census. This is for you, ABS. Some ideas for 5 years' time.

0: Mix 106.3 with Ian Moss at 8 past 8, your Tuesday morning. 9 degrees outside, 13 is the top. It is Kristen and I for breakfast.
1: I don't know whether you've heard, it's Census Day.
2: Oh! So good snuck up on us.
1: Good morning to everybody who works at the ABS here in Canberra. It's probably Christmas Day for you. I am actually a little bit excited about it.
2: Are you?
1: Maybe it's the journo in me that I really like the idea of, yeah, sitting around the kitchen table tonight and sitting with the kids and collating data about who are we in 2026? What makes us us?
2: Well, that's the other exciting thing for you. This would be the first time the kids would be on your census.
1: Very true.
2: Right? That's
1: very
2: a bit
1: true.
2: Exciting.
1: So you can choose to have your answers transferred to the National Archives, like with your name, all of your answers. But they could only access it after 21-25.
0: I'm here
1: so
0: for that.
1: So it's still a little while. So what are they going to ask you in the census? They're going to ask you things about cultural diversity. Mm-hmm. They're going to ask you things about health. We're going to be asked about transport, about our household and about our families. If you do lie on the census, it could cost you around the $3,640 mark.
2: Don't lie.
1: I have some ideas for some questions for the census.
2: Like bonus questions that you want added.
0: If more appropriate ones.
1: If the census was honest.
2: Mm-hmm. Oh, no.
1: What we really want to know about people.
2: All right.
1: In 2026. And I would love to hear your answers. So here's Kristen's census. Question number one. When parking, do you park in the middle of two car parks so that no one scratches your car?
2: What? No, I park in the middle of one car park.
1: Right.
0: I don't park in the middle, but I do park far away from everyone else so my car is not damaged
2: by other
0: people.
2: Are you telling me people are actually parking across two parks?
1: Oh, my God. Have you been to Belco Mall lately?
2: Yes, but obviously I'm parking in the wrong spot.
1: Remember, don't lie. You can't lie on the census.
2: Not lying.
1: $3,000. Number two, do you know your neighbours' names?
2: Yes.
0: I do not.
1: I think that's interesting. Number three, do you actually pay for the paper bags at the self-service checkout?
2: 100%. Who is stealing these? It's like the people that put things through as brown onions. That's not a brown onion, it's a pomegranate.
1: That's an avocado. That's an avocado, Susan. And that's $15.
2: Who's doing that?
1: How many I've noted that Brad has been very quiet.
0: I don't know. I bring my bags from home. I've got like the same Woolies bag that I take all the time and
2: good
0: it lives
2: on
0: in my
2: you.
0: Car.
2: Well done.
1: How many Tupperware containers do you own that have absolutely no matching lid?
0: Every single one of them.
2: At least three.
1: Oh, no, you don't.
2: At least
1: surely,
2: three.
1: Knowing
2: I do.
1: You.
2: But you know what? I'm going home to throw them out.
1: And the last one, if the census was honest, like these are the questions that we really want to know the answers to in 2026. When the Uber Eats person knocks on your door, do you open the door like a normal person or do you hide until they drive away?
2: Little column A, little column B. Because I hide, but I also go like this.
1: Thank you!
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5: Emergency crews are with a crash at Curtin. It's on Cotter Road, citybound at Lady Denman Drive. Now we have heavy delays back along Cotter Road. It's queued past the Tuggeranong Parkway. The parkway is being held up both directions approaching Cotter Road, and delays go all the way back to Streeton Drive at Weston as well. That's a crash, Cotter Road, citybound at Curtin at the Lady Denman Drive intersection, and a slow Parks Way eastbound from the Acton Tunnel through to Commonwealth Avenue. It's time to complete your census. 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

0: 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Are we still looking for a tarantula?
1: Just look for the oldest looking radio station on Bellenden Street and you'll find it. But also look for the beautiful smiling faces of the Canberra kiddies, who just walking out and seeing them and saying hello this morning has absolutely made my day, guys. So thank you so much for turning up today, swapping your Ushies, and a big thank you to Harvey, who is 9, who was the one who inspired this when he called through late last week. Let's cross out to the front car park with our producer, Hayley. Hayley, have we found the tarantula for Stevie and Joni?
2: Guys, we're still looking for that bloody tarantula.
3: Bloody tarantula!
2: I will not leave this workplace until I find a tarantula today. Mark my words. Oh. So still looking for a tarantula. Colleen's looking for a lily pad and a bullseye.
1: Okay.
2: They're the main three that we are in particular looking for down here at our Ushy swap. Uh-huh. I do want to give a shout out. She asked me not to, but I'm doing it anyway. Sandra, who did not need to bring... She didn't need to swap any. Yeah. She didn't need to gain anything. She just brought in like the biggest Tupperware full of Ushies.
0: Oh, well done.
2: Just to pass on to the kids.
1: Sandra.
3: Thank you so much.
2: What a legend. We've had so many people come from Canberra, from Murrum Bateman, on the way to school.
1: Gosh. Yes.
2: Looking for some Ushies. So if you have a tarantula.
1: Oh, my God.
2: A tarantula, please. A bullseye, not the very expensive one. There were regular ones as well. And a lily pad. We want to see them, Canberra.
1: Yes.
2: Oh, there's another car coming.
1: Do you have a tarantula?
2: Okay.
1: Fingers crossed, Hayley. Fingers crossed,
2: yes.
1: Babe.
2: Let me know if you have one and I'll let you know if we still need it.
1: Okay. 55 Bellenden Street in Crais, friends.
2: That's it, yep.

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16: Yuma and good morning, I'm Kate Rice. Another 22 ACT emergency personnel are heading to the US from today to help out with the wildfire response there. The team will be there for more than a month and includes four incident management support staff and 18 firefighters who'll be on the front line doing things like setting up containment lines and supporting active fire suppression. It's the third international deployment to help out the US and Canada this year. Streetside Medics are set to officially launch their first ACT-based clinic today that'll provide a free GP-led mobile medical service for people experiencing homelessness in Canberra.
17: Being able to have local GPs volunteer their time and ensuring that some of the most vulnerable people in Canberra do have access to healthcare and that are not suffering in silence is obviously exceptionally important.
16: That's founder Dr. Daniel Noor. They'll work alongside Vinnie's every Thursday from 5 p.m. to 7 p.m. to provide free medical care, hot meals and support services for locals facing homelessness. There's calls for the ACT government to make it easier and cheaper to run a business here. That's from the Canberra Business Chamber after a recent study by Reckon found Canberra dropped from the fifth best to the 36th best place to run a business in Australia. Chamber CEO Greg Harford says more needs to be done to support local businesses.
6: And we need to be aspiring to grow the private sector here in the nation's capital. We should be the greatest place in Australia for business. There's a lot going for us, but we really need to make it cheaper, easier to run that business.
16: And millions of Aussies will sit down tonight to complete the census, though plenty have already completed the 66-question survey early. ABS spokesperson Jenny Doback urging Canberrans to fill it out.
18: The census really helps us understand who we are as a nation and what our communities need, both now and into the future. It helps plan things like schools, hospitals, transport and local services right across Australia.
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16: In the cricket, Travis Head is backing good mate Jake Weatherald to fire in the first test against Bangladesh, which starts Thursday morning in Darwin.
19: I think being in Darwin, being around his friends and family over the last couple of days, it brings, I think the atmosphere is great for him. And I think he's playing really well on the flip side. So, yeah, I'm excited for his week.
16: And an NRL great has scoffed at the idea of a World Cup-style third-place playoff. Former Blues and Sharks skipper Paul Gallen says he doesn't think the players' hearts would be in it.
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16: Partly cloudy and 13 today. 13 and a shower or two tomorrow, then morning frost and partly cloudy with 15 on Thursday. 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
0: Wake up with Kristen and Knight. I said wake up, Canberra. 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
5: Good morning. If you've just joined us, where have you been? we've been swapping all shears in the car park here at the radio station. Let's cross back out to our producer, Hayley. Hayley.
21: Hello.
5: Tell me. We have secured the tarantula.
21: Please. Guys, you know, I wish I could tell you that we've secured the tarantula, but we're still looking for the tarantula. And also lily pad and bullseye as well. They are the last three that we need. A lot of the kids have popped off to school now, so it is sort of winding down.
5: Boo.
21: Legend, Colleen's still here.
5: Of course she is.
21: Lily pad, bullseye is what Colleen's after. And then tarantula. We need tarantula. I will not rest.
5: Poor Colleen. Like, Colleen, everyone else has got to go to school, babe. The adult as a part of it. Fingers crossed.
21: And Spill Your Beans are still doing coffee till 9 a.m.
5: Okay, good. All right. So if you've got a tarantula, we'd love to see you. Or if, kiddies, you're on your way to school and you would like to play the $100 minute, 6242 1063.

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1: Everything must go at the CUSAC's closing down sale. 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
2: Just before we play the quiz, I did want to shout out somebody who I just met out the front of the radio station for the Ooshie Swap.
3: Yes.
2: Tom and his mum drove in from Murrum Bateman and are now driving back to Murrum Bateman to go to school.
3: Oh, guys.
2: Absolute legends.
3: And did they get the swap that they needed?
2: They got the swaps that they needed. Okay, we are good. Still waiting for a tarantula, a lily pad, and a bullseye. I will not rest.
4: I have a hey-hey.
3: I don't.
2: We've got 70 hey-heys.
3: Are you listening? We need a tarantula.
4: Hey-hey.
2: I'll be shouting tarantula in my sleep tonight.
3: Guys, Tash is in Casey, but she's making her way into Marici where she goes to school. She's 13 and playing the $100 minute this morning. Hi, Tash. How are you?
5: I'm good. How are you?
3: Listen, best of luck for the weekend, my friend, for your dance competition. How are you feeling?
5: I'm a bit nervous, but I'm also excited.
3: Yeah. I used to dance too when I was your age. Like,
2: doesn't it just take you back?
3: Absolutely.
2: Wish I was doing a dance comp.
3: What are you doing, Tash? Like jazz, contemporary, ballet?
5: I'm kind of doing like fizzy where it's like a little bit of everything.
2: Yes, fizzy. What colour's your leotard?
5: I don't know yet.
3: Oh, okay. You'll find out when you get there.
5: Yeah.
3: All right, honey, let's try and win you this $100. I've got a feeling you might clean us up today. Your first question is, take a big deep breath, but a netballer wearing a WD bib, which most underrated position on the court, is playing what position?
5: Wing defence.
3: How many L's are there in the word Wollongong?
5: Two.
3: In which Aussie territory would you find Uluru?
5: Northern Territory.
3: How many dwarves are there in the story of Snow White?
5: Seven.
3: In which Aussie capital city would you find the suburbs of Scullin, Banks and Wootangra?
5: Canberra.
3: If you were walking north and you turn 90 degrees to your right, which way are you walking now?
5: East.
3: Wellington and Auckland are both cities in which country?
5: New Zealand.
3: How many strings does a standard guitar have?
5: Four.
3: Oh. Which member of the great ape family, starting with O, is renowned for its epic ginger hair?
5: Orangutan.
3: Which lion comes after "There's a bear in there" in the theme song for Play School?
2: There's bear in there.
5: Is it the chair?
3: Yes, yeah, it is. It absolutely is.
2: You know what, guys? Give her $100.
3: All right. Give it to her. Well
2: We're
3: done.
2: Feeling generous.
5: Oh, yeah.
3: Well done.
5: Yeah.
3: Look, you did get one incorrect. How many strings does a standard guitar have? You did say four, but the answer is six. But I didn't hear any help in the background. You have been so confident and so kind, and I just think, you know what, stuff it. Why not? You win.
5: Oh, my God, thank you.
3: Thank you, honey. You have a great day, okay?
5: Me too.
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6: 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Canberra traffic.
1: Ford's triple stack deals on now at Gerald Slavin Ford, Phillip and Belconnen.
8: An earlier crash at Curtin that was city-bound on Cotter Road at Lady Denman Drive has now been cleared. It's left some queues of traffic back along Cotter Road. And Lady Denman Drive is very heavy southbound trying to join Cotter Road. A heavy parksway now eastbound as you come out of the Acton Tunnel and congested in patches along Northbourne Avenue toward the city. 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With Kristen and Nige in the morning and just great music all day, Canberra's Mix 106.3.
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3: All right, guys, get the red texter out. 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
3: Brad, I know that we're supposed to be doing Strip Back.
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4: 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It's paused.
2: You're not going to believe this. Kate, I'm opening the door to Kate so she knows.
3: Guys! Guys, we did it! We got the tarantula! We got the tarantula! We got the tarantula! Stevie and Joni, I know that you've gone home. We've got you the tarantula. We will post it to you.
2: We also... Colleen was looking for a lily pad and a bullseye, and Michael from Chapman bought in all three of them.
3: I've never been so hyped. Not all heroes wear capes, but Michael and Chapman, I swear to God.
2: Absolutely.
3: You have made our day. Okay, Brad?
2: Yeah, bring up the track.
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3: Nothing could be better than this. You know what could be better than this is a $600 gift voucher to Domain Computers. Thank you, executive producer.
2: Yeah, no, like aside from that,
3: of course.
2: If somebody wins this, you would. This feeling cannot be topped. But if somebody wins Strip Back today, I may quit.
3: Yeah. Can you not? I'm all,
2: Yeah, sorry.
3: We're already down one person, okay? I literally have no one else. Okay, let's breathe. Thank you, Domain Computers. If you do pick this song, guess this song, you will get to choose between a $600 Domain Computers gift voucher or $500. This is the song. So that's layer three that we're at. Here's what I know, because we all know that I don't know a lot, okay? Because they don't.
2: Hey, don't say that about my friend.
3: No, I'm saying when it comes to these games, no one ever tells me anything.
2: That's probably a good thing.
3: Here's all of the corridor conversations that I've heard. We haven't played this song on Mix for the last 2 weeks. Mm-hmm. We would only ever play it on a feel-good Friday, and everybody kind of thinks like, oh, this is a bit of like a weird choice song to choose in regards to Strip Back. If you want to guess the song, 6242 1063.

0: 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Domain Computers Fishwick have found a time machine. A4 paper, just $3 a ream.
1: Okay, everybody take a deep breath.
2: No.
1: My producer is so excited today that I think she is about to explode. I've already had one team member have a stroke.
2: Okay, yeah. Like, don't you?
1: Deep breaths,
2: okay.
1: Everybody.
2: I just whispered to Kate before the mics went up. I said, I feel drunk, but I'm not. I'm just so excited. We got the tarantula. I've been outside of the Ooshie Swap all morning and I met so many lovely people, including our player today.
1: So, John from Ainslie, good morning.
3: Hi.
1: I believe you are Stevie and Joni's dad.
3: I am.
1: Oh, my goodness. Okay, so they were the two beautiful little girls who were looking for the tarantula. So we've got the tarantula for you.
2: Yeah!
1: Which is the first win of the morning. And then the fact that you got through to play this as well is absolutely incredible. So, Stripped Back, I'm going to play this audio for you. This is layer number 3 of a song. Take a listen.
2: Now, John did tell me that he called Larry twice yesterday, did not get through.
1: Okay.
2: So you knew what it was, the layer before this one.
1: You think
2: hopefully.
1: You know.
2: Hopefully.
1: Is that right?
3: That's right. Okay. That's right.
1: You sound nervy. Mate, you've already got the tarantula, all right?
3: Like, that's what you friends me today. I'm sorry.
1: The day's already won.
3: Yeah.
1: But John in Ainslie, what is that song?
3: Is it If I Only Knew by Tom Jones?
2: John, you're bloody right!
1: Oh, no!
2: Yes! Oh, John, I feel like I'm part of your family.
3: What a day. What a day.
1: Guys, like, we couldn't have written this. People are going to think this is set up.
2: It's not!
1: People are going to think this is set up.
2: It's not!
1: Okay. John in Ainslie, congratulations. So, along with the tarantula... We will also be sending out to your house. Would you like the $500 cash or do you want the $600 gift voucher to Domain Computers?
3: I'll go the cash today. Thank you so much. What a win.
1: Oh, and can you give Stevie and Joni a bit of a cuddle from me?
3: They're going to be so stoked to know that they've got a full set.
2: Oh, not as stoked as us, mate.
1: Let them know meeting them this morning made my morning. Well done, guys. Yeah.

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7: Yuma and good morning, I'm Kate Rice. ACT Shelter has welcomed a local campaign offering pro bono industry-funded labour and materials to renovate 20 government-owned vacant public housing homes and get tenants in before Christmas this year. CEO Corinne Dobson is keen to see the government back the idea.
8: Hopefully we'll see the government take up this initiative and put it into action, but hopefully it also will be prompting the government to really do much better on this front, because there are households and families who don't have those safe and stable, secure homes that public housing offers.
7: It follows estimates hearings confirming the number of vacant public housing dwellings has grown to over 500, with more than 200 requiring upgrades and maintenance to be ready for tenants. Cleaning services at Canberra Hospital and community health facilities are being brought into Canberra Health Services, with more than 300 cleaners making the move to direct employment from October. It means cleaning services currently delivered through external contracts will be managed directly by CHS instead. Gardeners at the hospital will also make the move over. A sigh of relief for mortgage holders, with the Reserve Bank tipped to sit on its hands this month. The central bank widely tipped to leave the official cash rate on hold after already handing down three rises since the beginning of this year. Sally Tindall from Canstar says we should brace for more pain in the coming months though.
9: I would expect the RBA to keep the cash rate on hold for this month, but still keep borrowers across the country on notice that further hikes could still be needed.
7: And the cost of insurance is soaring, but insurance companies aren't telling us why. A report by financial watchdog ASIC has found premiums leapt by almost three times the inflation rate in the year to July 2025, but insurers gave customers only the most basic of explanations.
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7: In the WNBL, UC Capitals coach Paul Gorris says he's excited to keep kick off pre-season training with the club and work on becoming a really tough team to go up against.
10: I'm really excited to get to work. The kind of style of basketball that we'll play and the character of the kind of players and the kind of people that we've recruited, I think we're going to be a really hard-working, tough team to play against.
7: And Sharks prop Adan Fanua-Blake is set to miss this weekend's clash with the Raiders following his high hit on Dragons back rower Hamish Stewart on Sunday. He's been offered a one-match ban and has until midday today to appeal the decision.
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7: Partly cloudy and 13 today, 13 and a shower or two tomorrow, then morning frost and partly cloudy with 15 on Thursday. 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
8: Yuma and good morning, I'm Kate Rice. Police are looking for witnesses and dash cam footage after a police pursuit through Tuggeranong last night. Officers allege they tried to pull over a black BMW with stolen New South Wales plates, but it didn't stop, instead speeding and driving dangerously through Richardson, Isabella Plains and Caldwell. The car was later found abandoned in Chisholm. ACT firefighters and emergency personnel are again answering the call to lend a hand with the wildfire response in the US. A team of 22, including firees and incident management support staff, will leave tomorrow for Idaho before joining wildfire operations in the northwestern United States for more than a month. It's the third international deployment to help out the US and Canada this year. The ACT's first ever not-for-profit GP-led mobile medical service for people experiencing homelessness is being launched today in Canberra. 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Founder Dr. Daniel Noor says they have a simple goal.
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